0: Clennon Street, around Bale Street, through Caboolture, breakdown for the Gateway northbound at Lower King Street. 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
3: 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They got a lot of nice girls. I'm racing.

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2: In news headlines, I'm Lee Harrison. Making news today, the chairperson of a Senate inquiry into the recent Telstra outage has committed to amending legislation to hold telcos to account. A hearing found the network failure could have been prevented if an aging server had been replaced. A Sydney man's been charged with murder over a deadly attack in Newtown. Police responding to a Concern for Welfare report found the body of a 63-year-old man inside a unit. A post-mortem examination found he'd been fatally stabbed in the chest. The new British Prime Minister says it's a circuit-breaker moment, promising stability. Andy Burnham became Britain's seventh Prime Minister in a decade after a meeting with King Charles, where he was formally invited to form government. And there are fresh concerns about global oil supply as Yemen's Houthi rebels have announced a maritime embargo against Saudi Arabia. The Iran-backed group claims it'll be closing off the southern gateway to the Red Sea. In air sport, talks have reportedly begun between Bobby Hill's management and Collingwood for him to exit the AFL club, despite being contracted until 2030. And in rugby league, scans have confirmed Sea Eagles co-captain Tom Trbojevic will be sidelined for around 6 weeks with his latest hamstring injury. These stories and more today. This is Air News.
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2: Hello there, I'm Sean Bindley. Protesters have gathered in Perth as One Nation leader Pauline Hanson delivers an address to a leadership breakfast. Around 70 people protesting One Nation's policies on immigration. A heavy police presence remains in the area. A planning expert says the Victorian state government got the raw end of the deal with the West Gate Tunnel project, as new data reveals trucks are avoiding the $10.2 billion tunnel and using rat runs through Melbourne's inner north. Traffic monitoring has found almost three times as many six-axle heavy vehicles are using two suburban roads in the area. Dr. Liam Davies, urban planning and sustainability expert at RMIT University, says the project wasn't the government's idea. It was pushed by Transurban, using highly favourable traffic modelling.
3: Transurban got to change their contract terms on the existing CityLink network, and the PBO estimates that that will generate them $26 billion in additional revenue. So in a way, they kind of make bank because they build the tunnel and that money is off CityLink. Sure, they want more people to use it. The main money comes from CityLink.
2: Meanwhile, Italian carmaker Fiat has stopped importing passenger vehicles into Australia as sales flatline. The iconic brand recorded just 13 local sales last month after struggling to compete with cheap electric alternatives. Director of content at Drive, James Ward, says established car manufacturers are under immense pressure.
4: Sales are going down. You see a lot of these other legacy brands are really fighting against the tide from some of these new Chinese brands that are bringing in cars with value that just simply cannot be competed with.
2: Experts are urging Australians to take precautions, such as a family pass or code word, as AI makes so-called lost my phone scams more effective. Artificial intelligence is now being used by fraudsters to clone voices to sound like a victim's loved ones. Cybersecurity consultant Mark Voss says tech and phone companies are taking steps to try to address scams like this.
5: On the 1st of July, they implemented unverified, where text came through as pretending to be businesses. Now, with caller ID, they want to get more sophisticated in how they handle caller ID, so it's much, much harder to pretend to be someone else.
2: Australia has the highest rate of cancer diagnoses amongst people under 50 anywhere in the world. But as Kiara Parker reports, the high figure is driven by our world-leading screening programs.
6: The figures come from the World Health Organization. Australia recorded 135 cancer diagnoses per 100,000 people aged under 50. Breast cancer is the most commonly diagnosed cancer, but doctors claim about 10% are caught before the age of 40 because of increased screening. Breast cancer now has a 92.7% survival rate in Australia. Australia also has the highest skin cancer rate in the world, around 37 cases per 100,000 people, more than 11 times the global average. Kiara Parker reporting.
2: And researchers tracking the spread of cane toads across Australia have analysed more than 400,000 hours of audio recordings of the pest. The James Cook University team used tapes from 40 sites to track different behaviours signified by their calls. Spokesperson Franco Leung says they've cross-referenced the calls with environmental conditions,
7: which may help us to understand and to stop their spreading through breeding.
2: This is Air News.
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2: Hundreds of thousands of jubilant football fans in Madrid have welcomed back the Spanish team after they won the World Cup in the US. Following a reception with the King and the Prime Minister, the team's open-top bus paraded through the streets. Earlier, Captain Rodri said it was an honour to follow in the footsteps of the national side that won the World Cup 16 years ago.
12: I always say that winning with your country is the greatest feeling there is, especially a World Cup. This generation grew up watching Casillas and Iniesta lift the trophy, and to be able to do the same today is the greatest achievement there is in football.
2: In AFL news, Dockers defender Luke Ryan says they have to make some adjustments to their defensive setup after a sloppy first quarter against Port Adelaide.
13: We're doing loopy handballs, inviting their pressure. But to credit to Port, like, their pressure was really good all day. They came at us and smacked us in the face, and it took us a quarter and a bit to warm up. I thought after quarter time we got the game sort of looking the way we wanted to, but yeah, the first quarter were a bit off.
2: Ryan says he's expecting West Coast to treat Friday's derby like a grand final, with the aim of taking down the top-ranked club. In rugby league, Dean Young has declared he wants to make Dragons fans proud of their footy team again after being appointed coach on a permanent basis. The former utility has served as interim coach since round 8, after Shane Flanagan was sacked with no wins on the board. Young says they need to win back the faith of the Red V supporters.
14: Our fans, when they're buying the tickets and they're walking through the gates, to know that the Dragons are going to compete hard every week and they're going to be consistent.
2: Australian Independent Radio News.
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2: In news headlines, I'm Lee Harrison. Making news today, the chairperson of a Senate inquiry into the recent Telstra outage has committed to amending legislation to hold telcos to account. A hearing found the network failure could have been prevented if an ageing server had been replaced. A Sydney man's been charged with murder over a deadly attack in Newtown. Police responding to a Concern for Welfare report found the body of a 63-year-old man inside a unit. A post-mortem examination found he'd been fatally stabbed in the chest. The new British Prime Minister says it's a circuit-breaker moment, promising stability. Andy Burnham became Britain's seventh Prime Minister in a decade after a meeting with King Charles, where he was formally invited to form government. And there are fresh concerns about global oil supply as Yemen's Houthi rebels have announced a maritime embargo against Saudi Arabia. The Iran-backed group claims it'll be closing off the southern gateway to the Red Sea. In Ayr Sport, talks have reportedly begun between Bobby Hill's management and Collingwood for him to exit the AFL club, despite being contracted until 2030. And in rugby league, scans have confirmed Sea Eagles co-captain Tom Trbojevic will be sidelined for around 6 weeks with his latest hamstring injury. These stories and more today. This is Ayr News.
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0: 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They are really good and it's a huge following. What do you think?
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2: In news headlines, I'm Lee Harrison. Making news today, the chairperson of a Senate inquiry into the recent Telstra outage has committed to amending legislation to hold telcos to account. A hearing found the network failure could have been prevented if an ageing server had been replaced. A Sydney man's been charged with murder over a deadly attack in Newtown. Police responding to a Concern for Welfare report found the body of a 63-year-old man inside a unit. A post-mortem examination found he'd been fatally stabbed in the chest. The new British Prime Minister says it's a circuit-breaker moment, promising stability. Andy Burnham became Britain's seventh Prime Minister in a decade after a meeting with King Charles, where he was formally invited to form government. And there are fresh concerns about global oil supply as Yemen's Houthi rebels have announced a maritime embargo against Saudi Arabia. The Iran-backed group claims it'll be closing off the southern gateway to the Red Sea. In Ayr Sport, talks have reportedly begun between Bobby Hill's management and Collingwood for him to exit the AFL club, despite being contracted until 2030. And in rugby league, scans have confirmed Sea Eagles co-captain Tom Trbojevic will be sidelined for around 6 weeks with his latest hamstring injury. These stories and more today. This is Air News.
3: Delays on the Gateway Motorway, northbound through...
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2: Good afternoon. This is Michael Lynch. Pubs and fish and chip shops will be places of interest during Pauline Hanson's national listening tour. The One Nation leader is back in Australia after a trip to the UK and Italy. She's addressed a business function in Perth today where she was met by about 70 protesters. Senator Hanson says during her national listening tour, she wants to hear the concerns of everyday Australians.
3: Between now and Christmas, my team and I will be travelling this country. Pubs, businesses, kitchen tables, rooms like this one, maybe even a few fish and chip shops. And we will be asking one question. What's holding you back? You, your business, your family, our country.
2: Federal Energy Minister Chris Bowen's department is expected to spend more than $4 million hosting foreign bureaucrats in a luxury Fijian resort ahead of the COP31 climate summit in October. Labor claims the event is vital to strengthening diplomatic ties, but Shadow Energy Minister Dan Tehan says the government needs to rethink its priorities.
4: This money should be going to help people pay their electricity bills. This does not pass the pub test.
2: Economists, meanwhile, are warning that retail petrol prices could surge back above $2 a litre unless there's a rapid change in the global energy market. As the conflict in the Middle East escalates, the price of Brent crude has risen again and is now back over the $90 mark. New laws are to be introduced aimed at giving New South Wales police more access to road cameras to solve crime. Jefferson Shaw reports.
5: Current privacy laws require toll operators to black out faces in camera images. Premier Chris Minns says he believes those laws have been holding officers back in solving crimes, including assassination attempts.
6: And we're going to introduce legislation so that they can get the information to keep us safe.
5: Mr. Minns says it's a change the police commissioner has asked for, and he's calling on the crossbench to put upper house politics aside to get the legislation through. If passed, it'll roll out in stages, starting with the Harbour Bridge and Tunnel. Jefferson Shaw, State Parliament.
2: High-tech experts are urging Australians to take precautions, such as setting up a family pass or code word, as AI makes so-called lost my phone scams much more effective. Artificial intelligence is now being used by fraudsters to clone voices to sound just like a victim's loved ones. Cybersecurity consultant Mark Voss says tech and phone companies are taking steps to try to address scams like this.
7: On the 1st of July, they implemented Unverified, where text came through as pretending to be businesses. Now, with caller ID, they want to get more sophisticated in how they handle caller ID, so it's much harder to pretend to be someone else.
2: A US federal judge has temporarily blocked the proposed $110 billion merger between Paramount Skydance and Warner Brothers Discovery. The BBC says the decision follows a lawsuit brought by a coalition of 12 US states over concerns that the deal would stifle competition and raise consumer prices. The media giants disagree. They say the states opposing the deal have misread the market, that the merger, in fact, would improve streaming efficiency. This is Air News.
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2: Less than a year after having a tumour removed from her kidney, Jessica Fox has won gold at the Kayak Cross individual time trial in Oklahoma. The French-born Australian Olympian says she's amazed at how quickly she's recovered from major surgery and hopes this result can springboard her into more wins in the United States.
13: Channel this good form
11: and this good energy and recover well today after the podium, get in the slalom boat and get the good feel tomorrow. We've got a big program.
2: Hundreds of thousands of jubilant football fans in Madrid have welcomed home the Spanish team after they won the World Cup on Sunday. Captain Rodri said it was an honour to follow in the footsteps of the national side that won the coveted cup 16 years ago.
13: I always say that winning with your country is the greatest feeling there is, especially a World Cup. This generation grew up watching Casillas and Iniesta lift the trophy, and to be able to do the same today is the greatest achievement there is in football.
2: The Women's Tennis Association has decided to exclude transgender athletes from the professional tour. It's also ruled that players on the WTA tour must undergo genetic sex testing, and just once in their career, they'll also have to undergo a cheek swab, blood, or saliva test. Australian Independent Radio News.
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14: Good afternoon. Slow going on the gateway from Boonal up to the Pine Rivers Bridge. Busy on Gympie Road 2 coming up through Aspley and through Castledine. Sandgate Road's not too bad through Boonal heading up towards Deegan. South Pine Road's not too bad either as you make your way up towards Everton Park and Anagra. A little bit of busyness on Anzac Avenue between Kippering heading up towards Rothwell. 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

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Good afternoon. My name is Beck and I, my darling, will take care of business today. We've got 3 hours to make the most of each other. So this is what I was planning to do during that time. Today we will loll about in some great rock variety. I will provide you with food for thought in the way of what happened on this day in history. I'll share with you my current favourite thing to whip up in the kitchen. And I shall keep you completely up to date with all manner of happenings in and around Moreton Bay and every suburb nestled within her borders. In the midst of all that music out the yin-yang, why, just in the next hour alone, I shall fling at you all of these J things. Jebediah, Janis Joplin, that's two J's, and who else? John Mayer. And in case that wasn't enough, I shall now sort you out on a Tuesday afternoon on your one and only home of great rock variety with, you guessed it, another J in the shape of John Farnham. And that's freedom. Hey. All that music out the yin-yang. Why, just in the next hour alone, I shall fling at you all of these J things. Jebediah, Janis Joplin, that's two J's, and who else? John Mayer. And in case that wasn't enough, I shall now sort you out on a Tuesday afternoon on your one and only home of great rock variety with, you guessed it, another J in the shape of John Farnham. And that's freedom. Hey. Afternoon on your one and only home of great rock variety with, you guessed it, another J in the shape of John Farnham. And that's freedom.

I'm Beck and you are listening to some great rock variety on a Tuesday afternoon. Say what you will about John Mayer, but he can write a good song. I know this is the home of great rock variety because we go all through Moreton Bay and the northern suburbs. Though if for some reason you are not in or around Moreton Bay in the northern suburbs and you still want to listen to us, and good grief, why wouldn't you? 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And it doesn't matter where or who or what you are doing, any hour of the night or day, you'll be able to listen to us. Look, perhaps you're planning a gender reveal for someone beloved to you that involves pink or blue smoke whilst doing a burnout in a V8. Safely, of course. Or mayhaps you are trying to invent the world's most delicious mocktail. Too late, my darling. I had it the other night at a restaurant in North Lakes. My goodness me, absolutely delicious. Regardless, we shall be there with you. On with the entertainment now, and it's Tonic, If You Could Only See, on 99.7 Bridge FM.

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1: A breakdown on South Pine Road, northbound Centre Lane before Eaton's Crossing Road through Eaton's Hill has delays back past Albany Creek Road. Watch out for some strapping on Southern Crossway on the southbound on-ramp from the Gateway through Nudgee, and a breakdown on the Gateway southbound after Wyampa Road as you make your way through Bald Hills. 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

awesome live band Eskimo Joe on 99.7 Bridge FM, and it's time for us to delve into the historical archives and see what happened on this day through the ages. In 1925, on this day in Dayton, Tennessee, a gentleman by the name of John T. Scopes, who was a high school biology teacher, well, that man was fined $100 because he had the temerity to teach human evolution to one of his classes. So he was found guilty of doing that. Good grief. Thank goodness we've moved ahead in some respects. On this day in 1951, Soviet Space Dogs, what a great name for a band, Soviet Space Dogs Desik and Saigon were launched into a suborbital space flight. My God in heaven, would they have been startled when that happened? And they became the first dogs to fly in space and to safely return. Then a few short years later, on this same day in 1969, at 2:56 local time in the morning, two other blokes, whose names you probably remember a little better, Neil Armstrong and Edwin Buzz Aldrin, become the first people to walk on the moon. So there you go, a diverse mix of things. What did happen on this day? Back to the music now, and it's Tom Petty and his little old Heartbreakers and Free Fallin'.

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0: 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We're already slithering towards 4 o'clock on a Tuesday, but let's get the inimitable Janis Joplin into your ears before we get there with me and Bobby McGee.
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2: Good afternoon, this is Michael Lynch. A national energy survey has revealed that 2 in 3 Australians either don't understand their energy plan, have never looked at their bill, or don't know if they're getting the best deal. The comparison site Finder says about 14 million people could be overpaying ever-increasing power bills. As the conflict in the Middle East drags on, economists say a rapid change is needed in the global energy market to keep fuel prices in Australia down. The United States has launched fresh strikes against Iran, while Yemen's Houthi rebels have imposed a maritime embargo against Saudi Arabia. Victorian teachers have rejected the state government's latest pay offer, and so their industrial action is to continue. Had they accepted the government offer, the teachers' salaries would have risen by at least 28.3% over the next 4 years, but they're still pushing for a 35% pay rise. Justin Mullaly from the Education Union says Thursday's strike, therefore, will go ahead.
3: Right across the state, and we will rally in the city and march to Parliament. It doesn't matter whether you supported the offer that was put to you or whether you rejected it. We all have to act in union. We all have to stick together and send a very clear and direct message to this state government.
2: To Western Australia now, where a 35-year-old woman has been killed and her 12-year-old daughter seriously injured in a suspected family violence incident in Perth's southeast. Police were called to a disturbance at a home in Bentley at around 6:15 this morning, where they found the body of a deceased woman whose injuries, they say, were consistent with stab wounds. Detective Acting Inspector Jessica Securo says the girl was able to flee the property.
4: She was injured at the Mill Street residence as well, and she's been able to flee that area and contact police. We're very thankful that members of the public did stop, assist a female, and St John's were called as soon as possible to provide the 12-year-old that life-saving care she needed.
2: Air News has been told the girl remains in a serious but stable condition in hospital, and that the dead woman's 16-year-old son is currently in custody and assisting police. West Australia was also the scene of a very rowdy protest outside Crown Perth this morning, where One Nation's Pauline Hanson was headlining a breakfast event. Elise Gately was there.
5: A heavy police presence monitored more than 70 protesters this morning, but they were relegated to the opposite side of Crown, to where Pauline Hanson fronted the sold-out ballroom. The left-wing WA socialists speaking out against the One Nation leader's comments on white Australia and calls for a monoculture. They also blasted the senator's backing by Gina Rinehart, the mining magnate, a major shareholder in the parent company of the West Australian newspaper, who held the event. The vocal group claiming they're the ones standing up for Aussie battlers. Elise Gately, Perth.
2: And finally, those identical quadruplet girls born at a Brisbane hospital remain in the neonatal intensive care unit. The 4 baby girls who were delivered by C-section at just 28 weeks and 4 days are said to be doing extremely well. This is Air News.
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2: Pat Cummins and Josh Hazlewood are back at full fitness ahead of next month's test series against Bangladesh in Darwin and Mackay. Hazlewood hasn't played a test match in 12 months, while Cummins only played once during last summer's Ashes series. Chair of selectors George Bailey says both men are ready to go.
10: Those guys, along with everyone else in the squad and a few others, are hitting the finishing touches. You know, those guys in particular are probably a bit more of a couple of physical things to tick off, but understanding is all fit.
2: Dockers defender Luke Ryan is expecting West Coast to treat Friday's derby like a grand final, with the aim of taking down a top-ranked AFL club. Ryan has told Sports Today Fremantle is fully prepared to go on the attack.
11: We're up for the fight. We can't wait. We're going to hunt them and see if they can handle our pressure. I think we're going after them, so we'll see how we go after Friday night.
2: Dean Young says that after being appointed the permanent boss of the Dragons, he's determined to make the most of his opportunity as an NRL head coach. Cycling and riders have had their second and final rest day on the Tour de France. Things resume in Stage 16 with a 26-kilometre time trial on the shores of Lake Geneva. Liverpool Football Club legend and Ballon d'Or winner Kevin Keegan has died from stage 4 cancer, aged 75. Australian Independent Radio News.
0: 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Thanks to Northern Windscreens.
12: Slow going on the gateway northbound from Boondall up towards the Pine Rivers Bridge, almost back to Nudgee, not quite. We're slow on Gympie Road between Chermside and Aspley and up through the Pine Rivers Bridge area as well. Not doing too bad at this stage of the afternoon, heading up the Bruce Highway up towards Burpengary. Slow on Anzac Ave between Kippering and Rothwell, and the run on South Pine Road at this stage is looking okay. A little bit slow though, starting to build out of Anagra up towards Everton Park and heading up Old Northern Road too, up north of McDowell. 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

Who's that girl? Eurythmics, it's me. It's Beck on a Tuesday afternoon. You are listening to 99.7 Bridge FM and I'm with you through till 6 o'clock tonight. Famously, the name Fred Bloggs is one of those names that's sort of universally known as a placeholder. So when you're talking about a mythical or a generic person, I know it used to be, you know, people would say, you know, John Smith. I've always said Fred Bloggs. Well, it startles me to learn that Fred exists apparently and is alive and well and working, I found out on LinkedIn, working in the Wollongong area as the MD to a building design firm. Wouldn't that be cool, getting to talk to an actual Fred Bloggs? I'm sure that man is far from a placeholder and certainly not generic. Changing direction now, and maybe I'll dedicate this to all the Fred Bloggs of the world. Company of Strangers and Sweet Love on your one and only home of great rock variety.

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1: There's a crash on Grant Road around Michael Avenue through Caboolture South to watch out for. We've got some slow going on the gateway northbound from Boondall to the Pine Rivers Bridge. Gympie Road, a slow run coming up through Chermside and Aspley and from Castledine through to the Pine Rivers Bridge. Slow on Gympie Road from Strathpine all the way through towards Petrie. Busy going too on Elizabeth Avenue through Clontarf in towards Kippering and slow along Deception Bay Road through D-Bay heading out towards the Bruce Highway. 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
5: Yeah!

Welcome back to your one and only home of great rock variety. I always wanted to be an archaeologist when I was little, but I didn't think at the time that there was a lot of money in it. Well, turns out I was wrong. A Tyrannosaurus rex skeleton has become the most expensive dinosaur fossil ever sold. At an auction on Tuesday, an unidentified buyer paid $50 million US dollars for this thing. Its nickname is Rebecca. Its nickname is Gus, because it was found on a man called Gary, or Gus, licking. It was his cattle ranch that Gus was found on. And it was sold, the skeleton intact, sold at Sotheby's in New York on Tuesday after a seven-way bidding war that lasted 10 minutes. 4 metres high, 11 metres long, the skeleton had a guide price of 20 to 30 million. So you can imagine how delighted Mr. Licking was when it sold for $50 million. Not bad, given the skeleton, he's not even fresh. 67 million years old. Highest amount paid before that was a hedge fund billionaire who had a few bucks lying around. He snapped up a Stegosaurus skeleton called Apex in 2024 for $40 million. And they said there was no money in archaeology. Back to the matter at hand. Oh, last time I saw this band, Cram, who is the lead singer, got his teenage son to come out and do the iconic drums for this next one, which is Black Betty, on your one and only home of great rock variety, 99.7 Bridge FM.

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1: Come along and check out bespoke pop-up stores on 5th Avenue Sandgate on the first Sunday of each month from 8am till 12 midday. 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The Bald Hills State School is celebrating 160 years of education, community and connection and will be hosting their 160th anniversary festival on Saturday the 10th of October. 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

bright orange lips. If you get to look at a picture of this one, she actually looks like she's popped on a bit of Maybelline. Her lips are so, like, bright orange. The small primate, oh, here we go, here's my pronunciation, called Colobus congoenus. It's not even close, Rebecca. Let's just call it the Colobus monkey, was originally spotted in 2008, but there's been multiple sightings lately. So it's now all official. She's a brand new species. How awesome is that? Let's get some music cranking to celebrate this new monkey. Fleetwood Mac and Little Lies on your one and only home of great rock variety.

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2: I'm Mark Dransfield. Economists say Australia should prepare for petrol prices to surge again unless there's a rapid change in the global energy market. The price of Brent crude has climbed back over the $90 mark as the conflict in the Middle East escalates. Yemen's Houthi rebels have announced a maritime embargo against Saudi Arabia, sparking fresh supply concerns. The National Road Transport Association's Warren Clark says our government should act to prevent supply shocks.
3: Canberra can't control the international diesel price, but what it can control is the taxes that it puts on top of that price. And that's the crucial thing at this stage.
2: Meantime, the government's upgraded travel warnings for three countries in the Middle East. Oman, Saudi Arabia and Jordan are now level three destinations, with Australians advised to reconsider their need to travel there. A man's been charged over a deadly stabbing in Sydney's inner suburbs. Dusty Fitzpatrick reports.
4: The body of a 63-year-old man was found inside a unit at Newtown last month. A forensic post-mortem examination found the man had suffered a fatal stab wound to his chest. Detectives then set up a task force to investigate his death. Following inquiries, a 51-year-old man was arrested at a correctional facility in Park Lee. He was then taken to Riverston Police Station, where he's been charged with murder. Dusty Fitzpatrick, Sydney.
2: Federal opposition leader Angus Taylor has rejected talk of a merger between the Liberal Party and One Nation in South Australia. One Nation has seven members in the state parliament, while the Liberals have 11. Liberal Senator Alex Antic is pushing for a coalition with the minor party. Mr Taylor says such a move is not on the cards.
5: That won't be happening. That will not be happening, I can assure you of that. So the Liberal Party is strong in South Australia and will remain strong in South Australia. And there won't be any kind of merger or coalition.
2: Long-haul Qantas pilots say they do not take protected industrial action lightly as they prepare to vote on possible work bans and stoppages. After 2 years of negotiations with Qantas, pilots will vote next week on what action they'll take in their fight for better pay and conditions. Australian and International Pilots Association President Andrew Marshall says their quality of life is a major part of their demands.
6: There's significant disruption to lifestyle in being a pilot, so we're asking for simple things like 3 guaranteed days off in 8 weeks. That's one of our key claims, so that the pilot will know that in 8 weeks they can have 3 days where they can commit time to their family.
2: A baby humpback whale, which washed up on a Sydney beach, has been cleared of bird flu. The newborn calf died after becoming stranded at Cronulla on Friday morning. It was tested as a precaution and returned a negative result for the H5 bird flu. Air Health News, and a leading cardiologist is encouraging people to drink more coffee. Dr. Peter Kistler has researched coffee consumption and says coffee should be considered part of a healthy diet.
7: We found that people who drank between 1 and 5 cups a day lived longer, had less heart disease, including less rhythm problems, lower incidence of stroke and diabetes. So on the basis of that, we concluded that people should be encouraged to drink coffee.
2: This is Air News.
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2: The Rabbitohs have been hit by a massive injury blow in the run to the NRL finals. Captain Cameron Murray is facing a month on the sidelines with an ankle injury. Winger Campbell Graham admits it's a major setback.
13: Any team Cam Murray's playing in, he has a massive positive impact on how they play. We're obviously no different. He's our captain, he's our leader, and he's just one of those blokes that gives you confidence when you're running out there with him. So he's a massive loss for us.
2: AFL, and Craig McRae says the door is always open to Bobby Hill at Collingwood. The Norm Smith medalist has been away from the club for several weeks. It's been reported the Pies are looking to end Hill's contract. The coach says he hopes the forward is doing well.
14: Completely out of my hands. I'm not privy to any
11: conversations like that or around management and other things. So I'll leave others to do those things. But again, just try to provide a platform where Bobby feels safe and a sense of belonging to be able to be in that building.
2: And Australia has made several changes to the squad which beat England in the final Ashes test last summer. Captain Pat Cummins returns to the squad for the two-game series against Sri Lanka next month. Josh Hazlewood and Nathan Lyon are also named to return. Australian Independent Radio News.
0: 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Thanks to Northern Windscreens.
14: A truck and car collision in the Airport Link Tunnel in the northbound lanes after the inner city bypass at Windsor. Northbound delays are back to Bowen Hills. There's also a breakdown to watch out for on the Gateway southbound after Southern Crossway at Nudgee. Speed's been dropped down to 80 k's an hour. Got some slow going on the Gateway northbound from Boondall up towards the Pine Rivers Bridge, and some slow going too on Gympie Road as you make your way through Astley and Castle Line, heading up through Bald Hills as well. And Gympie Road slow from Strathpine up towards Petrie. KFC have just wrapped up a new Christmas in July daily deal. 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

0: This is 99.7 Bridge FM, and this time of year you might notice every eatery and restaurant and club is having a truffle menu because these scrumptious little inclusions from the fungus world are at the peak of their season. One of my favourite restaurants up the coast was actually advertising a truffle-based dinner the other day, and I thought, yes, please, sign me up. And then I saw it was $450 per person. I'm not sure who's forking out for that one. It did make me curious, though, as to what the current most expensive truffle dish on a menu anywhere in the world is. Look, maybe you could whip this up for dinner if you're so inclined. Funnily enough, the dish is a pizza, which is not often considered a luxury food. A chef in Italy flings together a pizza with rare Italian Alba white truffles, caviar, and then dusts the top of it with, of course, the perfect pizza topping, 24-karat gold. The record-holding Louis XIII pizza, created by Renato Viola, will set you back around $12,000 for a little pizza. So not ideal for first date food, I would suggest, unless you've got more money than sense or you're really out for a second date. Gosh, imagine finding out your date was gluten intolerant when it rolls up. Yikes. More music now in the shape of JPY and Yesterday's Hero on 99.7 Bridge FM.
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It's 99.7 Bridge FM and I'm Beck, and we are face down in July and there's so much to celebrate this month, but I think this has to be one of the best days of the whole year to celebrate because it is National Lamington Day in Australia, which celebrates the iconic sponge cake dipped in chocolate and rolled around in coconut. And if you're like me, you need to wedge as much whipped cream onto that puppy as you can get your hooves on. My beautiful mother used to make Lamington Fairy cupcakes. So she'd scoop the top of these little cupcakes out and fill it with whipped cream. Sweet, fancy Moses. I could eat about 230 of those right now. Additionally, it is observed as National Junk Food Day, or as I've recently heard, they're trying to take the stigma out of junk food. I don't know who they are, maybe the junk food industry. Heaven knows why junk food needs a leg up. But in the US at the moment, they now refer to junk food as party food because it makes it sound more fun. Yep. Back to the music now, and it's the Goo Goo Dolls and Iris on your one and only home of great rock variety.

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1: Delays on the Gateway northbound still from Boonle up towards the Pine Rivers Bridge and onto the Bruce Highway. Gympie Road is slow through Chermside and Aspley and all the way through to the Bruce Highway. Ever going on Anzac Avenue at the moment as you make your way out of Petrie up towards Kalanga. Gympie Road is slow through Launton into Petrie. Bit of a slow patch as you come through Kippering round towards Anzac Avenue. And the run on New Settlement Road is slow going out towards Burpengary Road out towards Narangbar. 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

Love, love, lovety, love that song Evermore and Light Surrounding You. You are listening to your one and only home of great rock variety on a Tuesday afternoon. And each week, you know, I share with you my favourite kitchen hack or recipe that I love. And today I am going to part with my all-time favourite way to roast onions. So the basis of this dish is roast onions with fennel seed and fresh basil. Grab as many Spanish onions as you can get your hands on. I say onions, by the way. I know I can hear the G, so I don't know if you're a purist and I have to say onions. Grab as many Spanish onions as you can handle. They're the pink ones because they're sweeter and milder. Cut them into quarters, snugly fit them in a baking dish, glug olive oil over the top of it and some fennel seeds, and then roast it in a medium oven for an hour. When that's done, yoink it out. Splash the top of it with balsamic vinegar and a bit of sea salt. Then just let it cool to room temperature, and now you're going to serve it. But before you do, my love, tear up fresh basil leaves and toss them through. Oh, absolute perfection. It's one of those dishes, another one of those dishes, where the whole is so much greater than the sum of the parts, and you will thank me later. 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

97 Bridge FM. I think Nick Kershaw was about 4'8" and about 2'4" of that was his hair. It is time for me to hurtle out of the escape hatch in the roof of this studio and zipline home. I wish you a wonderful rest of the day and hope you and I both have an amazing week to come. I have, as always, enjoyed the absolute pleasure of your company, and I look forward with great relish to 3 p.m. next Tuesday so we can do it all over again.

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2: I'm Mark Dransfield. University students are being warned against taking part in a money mule scam, laundering cash for criminals. Crime Stoppers has launched a campaign raising awareness of a scheme that sees criminals paying younger Australians to launder money. Chief Executive Peter Price says typically those taking part don't realise it's a crime.
3: This is really important. They're at university, they're in their 20s, they've got their whole lives ahead of them, right? We don't want them to get a criminal record over $500. It's absolutely not worth it.
2: The Shadow Home Affairs Minister is calling for laws to be changed after a so-called ISIS bride was granted bail by a Victorian court. The woman accused of terrorism offences was charged in May after returning to Australia. John O'Dunham says the government can't simply claim laws prevent them from taking action.
4: I've consistently made the point that if the law is weak, we should look at ways to change it to prevent these people from coming back into our country. If the bail laws in Victoria are weak, then the government here should be doing everything they can.
2: New laws will be introduced aimed at giving New South Wales police more access to road cameras to solve crime cases. Jefferson Shaw reports.
5: Current privacy laws require toll operators to black out faces in camera images. Premier Chris Minns says he believes those laws have been holding officers back in solving crimes, including assassination attempts.
6: And we're going to introduce legislation so that they can get the information to keep us safe.
5: Mr. Minns says it's a change the police commissioner has asked for, and he's calling on the crossbench to put upper house politics aside to get the legislation through. If passed, it'll roll out in stages, starting with the Harbour Bridge and Tunnel. Jefferson Shaw, State Parliament.
2: Teachers in Victoria will strike this week after rejecting that state government's latest pay offer. Kiara Parker reports.
7: Tens of thousands of teachers across the state are set to strike on Thursday as the pay dispute drags on. The mass walkout, an attempt to force the Allan government back to the negotiating table after almost a year of failed talks. Justin Mullally from the Education Union.
8: We will rally in the city and march to Parliament. We all have to act in union and send a very clear and direct message to this state government.
7: Just over 51% of members knock back the latest offer. Teachers, principals and education support staff voting against a pay increase of 28.3% over 4 years. They want a 35% pay hike. The union warns if a better deal isn't put forward next week, another strike will be held on August 4. Kiara Parker, Melbourne.
2: Air medical news, and scientists have found a new biomarker which could help identify blood cancer patients with a high risk of poor outcomes. It's hoped the discovery will allow doctors to develop more personalised and effective treatments. Adelaide University's Dr. Barbara McClure says it's a real breakthrough.
9: Despite getting a similar diagnosis, some patients do really well and have good recoveries, and other patients get a more aggressive form of the disease and have poor outcomes. So what our study has been doing is trying to understand how can we identify these high-risk patients.
2: Finally, to the Australian share market, the All Ords has closed up 2 points at 89.76. One Australian dollar is buying 69.87 US cents. This is AIR News.
10: Delays on the Gateway Motorway, northbound through...
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2: Former Collingwood coach Nathan Buckley admits he doesn't know what's next for his coaching career. Eddie Summerfield reports.
14: It was a missed call followed by a text message from Brendan Gale. How Nathan Buckley found out he'd missed out on the Tasmanian coaching job.
15: Went home, kicked the dog, threw the toys out of the cot. And,
14: The former Collingwood coach getting on with life as Geelong assistant coach.
15: Yeah, I'll be absolutely committed to what's going on at Geelong. I've got an option for an extra year there, and that's probably the most likely outcome.
14: Buckley telling Fox Footy he respects the decision. His next move likely won't be coaching Carlton or Essendon.
15: I don't think I would enter those processes.
2: NRL and captain Mitchell Moses has dismissed criticism of the Eels' 12-month contract for Chiefs-bound Jerome Luai. Moses says he's not bothered by claims the short-term deal for his former Origin teammate makes Parramatta a transit lounge.
16: Not really at all. Like, it's any time you can get a player of his calibre and get him to the team every day of the week.
2: Pat Cummins and Josh Hazlewood are back at full fitness ahead of next month's test series against Bangladesh in Darwin and Mackay. Chair of selectors George Bailey says they're ready to go.
17: Those guys, along with everyone else in the squad and a few others, hitting the finishing touches. You know, those guys in particular, probably a bit more of a couple of physical things to tick off, but understanding is all fit.
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18: A multi-vehicle crash on Waterworks Road around Anagra Terrace through Red Hill. Inbound delays are starting to build. Two-car crash on Gympie Road northbound at Rogan Road through Bridgman Downs causing some minor delays. Still delays on the gateway heading north at the moment from Deegan up towards Bracken Ridge and slow on Gympie Road through Castledine heading up towards Bald Hills. 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
1: A car motorbike collision on Waterworks Road around Onoggera Terrace through Red Hill is causing big delays in both directions. Minor delays after a two-car prang on Gympie Road northbound at Rogan Road through Bridgman Downs. Still a little bit heavy on the gateway northbound as you make your way through Deegan up towards Bracken Ridge, and heavy going too over the Pine Rivers Bridge up towards the Bruce Highway and up to about Dolly's Rocks Road. Power up Android at Telstra. 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

0: thank you, Spain. A real woman's handy housekeeping tip and other things that just might make you go,
1: Indeed, and welcome back, Fran. It's nice to see you back in the studio. It was just me for a couple of weeks.
0: Yes.
1: And, I think we
0: You were drunk with power,
1: still
0: Stephen.
1: Had a bit of fun. I wish my name is not Donald. In this first hour together, we will have music from Ben Lee, the Eurythmics, and Santana.
0: Yay!
1: And lots more, of course. We'll have this evening's first installment of What's the Connection, where you can join in connecting the tracks played. More on that coming up. Melbourne band Jet will be touring around later this year. Here they are from 2006. Put your money where your mouth is. 99.7 Bridge FM, great rock variety.

0: That was a bit of a surprise, wasn't it?
1: I was That's how it always ends.
0: Well, I was just expecting something else. So that was Ben Lee, Catch My Disease from 2005. And did you know that he will be playing Brisbane in September of this very year?
1: He's always a bit of fun to go and see. Seen him many times. Mm. I recommend it. You can join us, of course, on Reasons to be Cheerful by text on 0411 626 997 about almost anything. If you leave your first name and suburb, we'll give you a mention as one of our cheerful. Shane Howard put together the Goanna Band in 2022 and recorded some reimagined versions of his past songs. This one featuring Emma Donovan and William Barton. I got his name right.
0: Yes.
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0: We know you're singing along with us.

0: Oh, what happened there? Just jumped. I hope you can hear me. That was Brisbane's very own Go-Betweens. Just like the bridge, or almost like the bridge, with Streets of Your Town from 1988, that long ago.
1: the bridge is named after them.
0: Yes.
1: But they didn't put the S on the end.
0: No, that's right. I know, I heard you singing along with it.
1: Bureaucracy's a great thing.
0: You bet. I want to share with you a bizarre and painful, probably, insurance claim. I thought my window was down, but I found it was up when I put my head through it.
1: Yeah, that's going to hurt. Poor man, it's really going to hurt most people quite a bit, I would imagine.
0: Yeah.
1: I've seen a few people walk into what's supposed to be sliding doors.
0: Sliding doors.
1: That don't open and really hurt themselves. Joe Cocker has a slightly different interpretation with a Beatles song. She came in through the bathroom window. Would you believe 1969? 99.7 Bridge FM. Definitely great rock variety.

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9: 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I have been known to mispronounce that by replacing the first R with an N. That's all I'm going to say. 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

0: 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We've had a phone call that wasn't correct. Mm-hmm. We're not going to say if anyone's got it right yet. Completing our first What's the Connection this evening, The Kinks.
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0: Fantastic stuff. Yes. And of course he is. Our first What's the Connection this evening began with American musician Matthew Schaefer, known by his stage name Uncle Cracker. And his 2001 worldwide number one. It was number one in so many countries, including here, I think. Follow Me, with speculation that the song could be about drugs or infidelity. Cracker has only said that the song has multiple meanings.
1: A bit obscure, as you would, hey?
0: Mm-hmm, yep. You need to listen to the lyrics and you'll get the idea. Formed in Lismore, New South Wales, Grinspoon gave us Hard Act to Follow from their wonderfully titled 2004 album Thrills, Kills and Sunday Pills, which he does sing quite a bit in the song.
1: Yeah.
0: Written by band members Phil Jameson and Pat Davron, Grinspoon performed the song at the closing ceremony of the 2006 Commonwealth Games in Melbourne. I can't believe it was that long ago.
1: Mm.
0: The Kinks, dedicated follower of fashion, lampoons the 1966 contemporary British fashion scene and mod culture in general. Ray Davies was never totally satisfied with the released version. Specifically, he attempted that opening guitar clang that we love multiple times, that we love. When he realised he wasn't getting the sound he really wanted, he took the tape, rolled it across the studio floor and set fire to it, as one would.
1: Temper, temper, Ray.
0: So he was never satisfied with that. And while I was listening there, it dawned on me that he uses the word discotheque in the song in 1966.
1: Yep.
0: It's been around for a long time, that. Took about yes. 10 years before it was shortened to disco and became right. very popular. So anyway, I digress. So the solution was purely that all the songs had follow in them.
1: In
0: so
1: the title,
0: any
1: yes.
0: Any messages there, Fran?
1: Well, Stephen, we had a rash of people sending in texts, and I'm sorry, every single one of you wasn't close. We had night, we had water, don't know where that one came from. So, no, I'm not going to mention your names, but thank you so much for sending in the text and having a crack at it. That's really important, and I have to remember it's Uncle Cracker. Every time I say that word, Stephen, I have to check my diction. Now, you were just talking about the 60s, Stephen, and I want to talk about our station fundraiser, which is called Rockin' the Bridge, where there is going to be 60s music amongst a whole lot of others. I want to talk to you about it. You got to put on your dancing shoes and on Saturday the 25th of July, so that is only next Saturday, and join 99.7 Bridge FM as we get set to rock the bridge with Jim Hansen and the Sonics at the Sandgate and District's Senior Sits Hall on Seymour Street. Sandgate, of course. The doors open at 6 with live entertainment, and then the fun kicks off from 7 p.m. There'll be raffles, prizes, trivia and stacks of great music from the 60s and 70s. So it'd be really nice if we could get, I don't know what they're going to be playing, but if they could do dedicated follower of fashion, that sounds fantastic. 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Tickets are just $39 and bookings are now open online also at trybooking.com. And they're saying the code is DMQIV, but I found it very easily by just putting in Rockin, and it's R-O-C-K-I-N apostrophe the bridge as separate words. Found it very easily. So I'm going and my friend Janie is going. Are you? And it looks like a whole bunch of the crew from 99.7 Bridge FM are going as well. So it's going to be an absolutely fun night. So get your dance and shoes on. What's next? Oh, the Eurythmics. Love is a Stranger. You're on 99.7 Bridge FM. 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
9: So sorry about that. I was swallowing something and I missed the turn. That was Eurythmics' Love is a Stranger before our wonderful sponsors. Thank you so much. Now, I am very happy to share with you the good housekeeping way. Now, listen very carefully, ladies and gents. When a cake calls for flouring the baking tin, use a bit of the dry cake mix instead, and there won't be any white mess on the inside of the cake. So that's if you're a really good housekeeper and stuff. The real woman's way, and this suits me right down to the ground, is the Cheesecake Shop sells cakes. They even do decorated versions. Thank you, Stephen, for the choice of cake. Short skirt, long jacket. 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

0: Oh yes, fantastic stuff, hey.
1: Oh, Reasons very smooth,
0: to
1: Stephen.
0: Be cheerful, likes to remember the legacy of musicians. And we have plenty of birthdays. We just heard Santana's Black Magic Woman from 1970. Carlos Santana celebrates 79 years yesterday. Funnily enough, I thought he'd be older. Also on the 20th, Paul Cook, drummer with the Sex Pistols. He hit 70.
1: Good on ya.
0: Unbelievable. And he's still going. However, Brian May, guitarist for Queen, he celebrated 79 on the 19th of July, and he's still going.
1: Yes,
0: so
1: bless him.
0: These two songs were 1 year apart, but let's hear from them. Clearly the Sex Pistols and Queen, 99.7 Bridge FM, great rock variety.

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0: That's not a bad idea, is it, getting back into bed? In this second hour, reasons to be cheerful will include music from Paul Kelly and the Coloured Girls together, REM and the Pretenders.
1: Yay!
0: Not together.
1: No.
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0: Thank you. More on that coming up. Sydney's Rat Cat are another band that will be touring Brisbane later this year. They will be with the Hoodoo Gurus and the Stems, I believe, in Brisbane. Here are Rat Cat. Don't go now. 99.7 Bridge FM. Great rock variety.
1: No, don't go now. There's another hour together.

0: That was the fabulous Paul Kelly and the Coloured Girls with Dumb Things, and I know I've done lots of them too in my past. This is the time in the program where I have a mention list of our Facebook likers and the other people who have interacted with us during the program. The Facebook likers, because as you know, I put, well, maybe you don't know, I'm telling you the first time, I put images up on the Facebook page for the community, 99.7 Community Hub page on Facebook, and I put up some images as teasers for what we're going to talk about during the program. I don't do anything about what's the connection. You're on your own there. So these are the people who kindly looked and liked, and that's John and Jim. We'll come back to Jim in a minute. Once again, the Brackenridge Bulls Netball Club. Welcome, people. Fantastic to see you there. Stephen, Ron and Bronwyn. We'll just come back to Jim. Jim, if you're listening, are you really in Scotland? Because that is a wonderful segue into saying, you know, you can listen to us on the internet.
1: Quite right.
0: 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So that's
1: there's lots of others. I did a bit of quick research with Jim a while ago.
0: Yes.
1: And just recently as well, and he's been listening to us for a while.
0: Yes, well, at least
1: a year or so.
0: Yeah, so Jim, if that's you, maybe you can drop us a text or a comment in the next Facebook post that you look at.
1: We love it because we do have people that listen in other places around Australia.
0: Yes.
1: And we do have people that, I think there was somebody from London, and there's a few international listeners.
0: Absolutely. So we want to call all the members of our global audience together. Yes.
1: And of course you can join in on Reasons to be Cheerful.
0: Yes.
1: Anyone, wherever you are in the world, you can send us a text on 0411 626 997 and we will give you a mention as one of our cheerfuls. The 2019 documentary Mystify about the life of Michael Hutchence, we all know who he was, included a cover of Eric Burdon and War's Spill the Wine. So here is Michael's version. 99.7 Bridge FM, Great Rock Variety.

0: Ooh, that's the very smooth, dynamic hypnotics. You have to say that very carefully to say it correctly, don't you? Mm-hmm. That was soul kind of feeling. I know, I could see your hips swaying. I just knew. I just wanted to talk to you quickly about if the person naming walkie-talkies was naming other items, they may well be a bra, would be a breasty-nesty, and this is probably my favourite. Doesn't make you snigger as much, I guess, as a fork would be a grabby-stabby. What, you know, that's your grabby-stabby drawer. Love it.
1: If you say so. Yes, wasn't the bra invented by a man?
0: Yes.
1: And women have never made it any better.
0: No.
1: And still complain about it.
0: Mad, I don't complain.
1: So oh, most women I've known are complaining. This is right, that's not right. Well, you know, what can you say? It's just all too much, isn't it?
0: True.
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0: So the excuse was to play ABBA, and there they
1: there
0: were.
1: It was. Yep.
0: The Little River Band began our second What's the Connection with John Farnham as lead vocalist on their Playing to Win. It was used in Channel 7 by Channel 7 for the promo of its then VFL coverage in the early 1985. What am I saying here? My brain is doing something different to my mouth. Uh-huh. English band Hot Chocolate's 1978 hit Everyone's a Winner was inspired by noises made by lead singer Errol Brown's baby daughter. I've never really understood that, but it was originally...
1: Eyebrows are raising, Steve.
0: Yeah, it was originally going to be a tribute to her before Brown decided to change the lyrics to describe a romantic relationship between adults. Fair mm-hmm. enough.
2: Okay.
0: Sweden's ABBA, we all know them, had their eighth UK number one with The Winner Takes It All, penned by Bjorn and Benny, and featuring Agnetha, I believe that's how you say it,
1: mm-hmm.
0: on lead vocals. According to Bjorn, he was drinking whiskey. I'm sure he was.
1: Mm.
0: Good stuff, no doubt. While he was writing and stated, I was drunk. The whole lyric came to me in a rush of emotion in an hour. That's how you make $1 million, people. Get
1: right.
0: drunk and write a,
1: write
0: song.
1: A song.
0: He denies that the song is about he and Agnetha's divorce, saying the basis of the song is an experience of a divorce. Yeah, we know that. But he says it's fiction.
1: Mm.
0: And that neither Agnetha nor I were the winners in our divorce. I suppose if you've got that many zeros up in your bank account, does it really matter? What's the Connection was quite simply winners of
1: yes.
0: various different types.
1: Yes.
0: Any messages? How are our cheerfuls going?
1: Our
0: there?
1: Cheerfuls are going very well. Derek from Margate romped home, absolutely romped home. So congratulations, Eric. Derek. Is Derek. Derek of Margate. He bounded in. We had a couple of texts that weren't correct. Sorry, boys and girls. But what I did want to mention is that we've had another other phone calls from Derek that were nothing to do with What's the Connection, and we've had some lovely texts, messages in, one from my friend Janie. She's excited for Saturday night, yes, and she's looking forward to getting dressed up, so am I. Yes, we get dressed up quite a bit sometimes, and it will be, you know, best 60s outfit, I think.
0: She's talking about rocking the rockin' bridge.
1: Yes, rocking the bridge. That's
0: if
1: what we mentioned
0: going,
1: earlier in the night.
0: If you're going, dress up.
1: Dress up, that's right.
0: That's a Teletubby.
1: Yeah. Thanks, Stephen. I don't have a green suit like
0: right.
1: that. I have a leprechaun suit. Anyway, get
0: do
1: on with
0: that.
1: It. And we had a lovely message also from Robin from Redcliffe. Thank you very much. Oh, Janie's from Deception Bay. Hi, Fran and Steve. Great show tonight. Caught it as she was driving home. Fabulous to hear from you, Robin. So now we are going to play Message of Love from the Pretenders. You're on 99.7 Bridge FM. Great rock variety.

0: were you singing along? I know why was the wonderful Chrissy as the lead. I just wanted to share another of my favourite segments, becoming my favourite segment in the program, is Disorder in the American Courts. And as I say, this is purported to be transcripts of things that have said in the courts. So the attorney asks, this myasthenia gravis, does it affect your memory at all? The witness says, yes. The attorney says, in what way does it affect your memory? The witness says, I forget. The attorney says, you forget? Can you give us an example of something you forgot? No further words from me. Let's hope that wasn't actually what happened. We're now going to go on to our wonderful sponsor break, because I slipped this in before the sponsor break. Here it is. Listen well. And then we've got CeeLo Green coming up after it.
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0: Never forget you. We want to say thank you for spending the last 120 minutes with us. And I hope you've enjoyed the music, because we certainly have enjoyed playing it for you. And we look forward to your company again next Tuesday night at 7 o'clock.
1: You can come in on Sunday with Wide Awake. I was here for his first show. I got chained to the desk. They wouldn't let me out of the studio. With Wide and Susie. Wide Awake, worth listening to. I can't remember what time that's on. Is it 9 o'clock or whatever?
0: No, it's 10 o'clock.
1: Sundays.
0: 10 o'clock Sundays.
1: Yeah.
0: No, 9. Anyway, it's late Sunday night. Wide Awake.
1: Anyway, let's change the subject completely, because we are saying goodbye. And we're going to finish off with the wonderful Bob Marley and the Wailers, Is This Love, and hopefully George Harrison as well. So good night, Fran.
0: Yes, good night, everyone, and we'll talk to you next week.

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0: Bron, Rockin' the Bridge. Have you heard about it?
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0: 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They are really good and it's a huge following. What do you think?
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And his hunger burns. 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
2: I'm Mark Dransfield. Economists say Australia should prepare for petrol prices to surge again unless there's a rapid change in the global energy market. The price of Brent crude has climbed back over the $90 mark as the conflict in the Middle East escalates. Yemen's Houthi rebels have announced a maritime embargo against Saudi Arabia, sparking fresh supply concerns. The National Road Transport Association's Warren Clark says our government should act to prevent supply shocks.
3: Canberra can't control the international diesel price, but what it can control is the taxes that it puts on top of that price. And that's the crucial thing at this stage.
2: Meantime, the government's upgraded travel warnings for three countries in the Middle East. Oman, Saudi Arabia and Jordan are now level three destinations, with Australians advised to reconsider their need to travel there. A man's been charged over a deadly stabbing in Sydney's inner suburbs. Dusty Fitzpatrick reports.
4: The body of a 63-year-old man was found inside a unit at Newtown last month. A forensic post-mortem examination found the man had suffered a fatal stab wound to his chest. Detectives then set up a task force to investigate his death. Following inquiries, a 51-year-old man was arrested at a correctional facility in Park Lee. He was then taken to Riverston Police Station, where he's been charged with murder. Dusty Fitzpatrick, Sydney.
2: Federal opposition leader Angus Taylor has rejected talk of a merger between the Liberal Party and One Nation in South Australia. One Nation has seven members in the state parliament, while the Liberals have 11. Liberal Senator Alex Antic is pushing for a coalition with the minor party. Mr Taylor says such a move is not on the cards.
5: That won't be happening. That will not be happening, I can assure you of that. So the Liberal Party is strong in South Australia and will remain strong in South Australia. And there won't be any kind of merger or coalition.
2: Long-haul Qantas pilots say they do not take protected industrial

0: life is a major part of their demands.
1: There's significant disruption to lifestyle and being a pilot, so we're asking for simple things like 3 guaranteed days off in 8 weeks. That's one of our key claims, so that the pilot will know that in 8 weeks they can have 3 days where they can commit time to their family.
0: A baby humpback whale, which washed up on a Sydney beach, has been cleared of bird flu. The newborn calf died after becoming stranded at Cronulla on Friday morning. It was tested as a precaution and returned a negative result for the H5 bird flu. Air Health News and a leading cardiologist is encouraging people to drink more coffee. Dr. Peter Kistler has researched coffee consumption and says coffee should be considered part of a healthy diet.
2: We found that people who drank between 1 and 5 cups a day lived longer, had less heart disease, including less rhythm problems, lower incidence of stroke and diabetes. So on the basis of that, we concluded that people should be encouraged to drink coffee.
0: This is Air News.
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5: 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You're losing it, Dale. 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
0: Former Collingwood coach Nathan Buckley admits he doesn't know what's next for his coaching career, Eddie Summerfield reports.
9: It was a missed call followed by a text message from Brendan Gale, how Nathan Buckley found out he'd missed out on the Tasmanian coaching job.
10: Went home, kicked the dog, threw the toys out of the car.
9: The former Collingwood coach getting on with life as Geelong assistant coach.
10: Yeah, I'll be absolutely committed to what's going on at Geelong. I've got an option for an extra year there, and that's probably the most likely outcome.
9: Buckley telling Fox Footy he respects the decision. His next move likely won't be coaching Carlton or Essendon.
10: I don't think I would enter those processes.
0: NRL and captain Mitchell Moses has dismissed criticism of the Eels' 12-month contract for Chiefs-bound Jerome Luai. Moses says he's not bothered by claims the short-term deal for his former Origin teammate makes Parramatta a transit lounge.
11: Not really at all. Like, it's any time you can get a player of his calibre and get him to the team every day of the week.
0: Pat Cummins and Josh Hazlewood are back at full fitness ahead of next month's test series against Bangladesh in Darwin and Mackay. Chair of selectors George Bailey says they're ready to go.
12: Those guys, along with everyone else in the squad and a few others, hitting the finishing touches. You know, those guys in particular, probably a bit more of a couple of physical things to tick off, but understanding is all fit.
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1: I'm Mark Dransfield. Economists say Australia should prepare for petrol prices to surge again unless there's a rapid change in the global energy market. The price of Brent crude has climbed back over the $90 mark as the conflict in the Middle East escalates. Yemen's Houthi rebels have announced a maritime embargo against Saudi Arabia, sparking fresh supply concerns. The National Road Transport Association's Warren Clark says our government should act to prevent supply shocks.
2: Canberra can't control the international diesel price, but what it can control is the taxes that it puts on top of that price. And that's the crucial thing at this stage.
1: Meantime, the government's upgraded travel warnings for three countries in the Middle East. Oman, Saudi Arabia and Jordan are now level three destinations, with Australians advised to reconsider their need to travel there. A man's been charged over a deadly stabbing in Sydney's inner suburbs. Dusty Fitzpatrick reports.
3: The body of a 63-year-old man was found inside a unit at Newtown last month. A forensic post-mortem examination found the man had suffered a fatal stab wound to his chest. Detectives then set up a task force to investigate his death. Following inquiries, a 51-year-old man was arrested at a correctional facility in Park Lee. He was then taken to Riverston Police Station, where he's been charged with murder. Dusty Fitzpatrick, Sydney.
1: Federal opposition leader Angus Taylor has rejected talk of a merger between the Liberal Party and One Nation in South Australia. One Nation has seven members in the state parliament, while the Liberals have 11. Liberal Senator Alex Antic is pushing for a coalition with the minor party. Mr Taylor says such a move is not on the cards.
4: That won't be happening. That will not be happening, I can assure you of that. So the Liberal Party is strong in South Australia and will remain strong in South Australia. And there won't be any kind of merger or coalition.
1: Long-haul Qantas pilots say they do not take protected industrial action lightly as they prepare to vote on possible work bans and stoppages. After 2 years of negotiations with Qantas, pilots will vote next week on what action they'll take in their fight for better pay and conditions. Australian and International Pilots Association President Andrew Marshall says their quality of life is a major part of their demands.
5: There's significant disruption to lifestyle in being a pilot, so we're asking for simple things like 3 guaranteed days off in 8 weeks. That's one of our key claims, so that the pilot will know that in 8 weeks they can have 3 days where they can commit time to their family.
1: A baby humpback whale, which washed up on a Sydney beach, has been cleared of bird flu. The newborn calf died after becoming stranded at Cronulla on Friday morning. It was tested as a precaution and returned a negative result for the H5 bird flu. Air Health News and a leading cardiologist is encouraging people to drink more coffee. Dr. Peter Kistler has researched coffee consumption and says coffee should be considered part of a healthy diet.
6: We found that people who drank between 1 and 5 cups a day lived longer, had less heart disease, including less rhythm problems, lower incidence of stroke and diabetes. So on the basis of that, we concluded that people should be encouraged to drink coffee.
1: This is Air News.
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1: Former Collingwood coach Nathan Buckley admits he doesn't know what's next for his coaching career. Eddie Summerfield reports.
13: It was a missed call followed by a text message from Brendan Gale. How Nathan Buckley found out he'd missed out on the Tasmanian coaching job.
14: Went home, kicked the dog, threw the toys out of the cot.
13: The former Collingwood coach getting on with life as Geelong assistant coach.
14: Yeah, I'll be absolutely committed to what's going on at Geelong. I've got an option for an extra year there, and that's probably the most likely outcome.
13: Buckley telling Fox Footy he respects the decision. his next move likely won't be coaching Carlton or Essendon.
14: I don't think I would enter those processes.
1: NRL and captain Mitchell Moses has dismissed criticism of the Eels' 12-month contract for Chiefs bound Jerome Luai. Moses says he's not bothered by claims the short-term deal for his former Origin teammate makes Parramatta a transit lounge.
15: Not really at all. Like, it's any time you can get a player of his calibre and get him to the team every day of the week.
1: Pat Cummins and Josh Hazlewood are back at full fitness ahead of next month's test series against Bangladesh in Darwin and Mackay. Chair of selectors George Bailey says they're ready to go.
16: Those guys, along with everyone else in the squad and a few others, hitting the finishing touches. You know, those guys in particular, probably a bit more of a couple of physical things to tick off, but understanding is all fit.
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2: Good morning, I'm Lee Harrison. One Nation leader Pauline Hanson has backed a US-style move to deport illegal immigrants from Australia. Senator Hanson has addressed business leaders in Perth, where she's outlined more of her policy ideas. One Nation is level pegging with Labor in opinion polls, commanding 30% of the vote. Senator Hanson says people who've overstayed their visa need to be booted out.
3: Trump said, okay, all those that are in the country illegally, I'll actually give you a one-way ticket out of the country. Then you can apply to come back in some time later. But if you don't go and we find you, you'll never get back in the country again. Over 2 million took that one-way ticket.
2: A Sydney rabbi has told the Royal Commission on Anti-Semitism and Social Cohesion many in his congregation are considering leaving Australia. Levi Wolfe is the chief rabbi of the Central Synagogue, which is located just over a kilometre away from the site of the Bondi terror attack. He's told the commission up to 70% of his congregation has experienced anti-Semitic abuse. Rabbi Wolfe says members of his synagogue are hiding the fact they're Jewish out of fear.
4: Is this right? Is this how Jews should feel? Is this how humans in this country should feel? I don't think so. I don't think anybody thinks so. Do I need to have courage to be openly Jewish in this country?
2: A 16-year-old boy's been arrested after his mother was found dead inside her Perth home. Police were called to the Bentley property just after 6 yesterday morning, where the 35-year-old woman was found deceased. Her 12-year-old daughter was also found around 600 metres away from the home with serious injuries. Detective Acting Inspector Jessica Securo says they're still investigating a possible motive.
5: That will form part of our investigation to look at all incidents involving police, support services and what led to this incident occurring. It's a tragic incident.
2: Teachers in Victoria will strike this week after rejecting the state government's latest pay offer. Kiara Parker reports.
6: Tens of thousands of teachers across the state are set to strike on Thursday as the pay dispute drags on. The mass walkout and

0: Right, could be held on August 4. Kiara Parker, Melbourne.
1: And Qantas says it's disappointed the Australian International Pilots Association is considering industrial action after the union supported an agreement with the airline in April. The proposed agreement, which the airline says includes significant pay increases, is still subject to negotiation as the union prepares to vote on potential work stoppages. This is AIR News.
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1: Geelong is in talks with Tyson Stengel's management about a potential exit for the Premiership Cat after a year of personal issues. Stengel hasn't played at AFL level this year and is currently back in South Australia, having been on personal leave from the Cats at different stages this season. Meanwhile, Collingwood coach Craig McRae says their love and support for Bobby Hill will never waver as the club look to part ways and negotiate an exit. McRae says he hasn't seen Hill at the club for some time.
4: As a coach, you go, I hope the young lad's going okay. If you're out there, Bobby, we've got a lot of love and care for you. And then the other part is completely out of my hands. I've spoken here openly before about some things that are happening in his life, so I'll leave that for where it needs to be, but we won't waver in our love and support for this young man.
1: To rugby league now, and Dean Young is determined to make the most of his opportunity after being appointed permanent coach of the Dragons. Young says he wants to win back the faith of the fans.
5: I wanted to be a first grade coach ever since I started back in 2013, and I'm thankful to the club to show the support and give me the opportunity, and now the opportunity is mine. I've got 2 years to make the most of it, and that's what I plan on doing.
1: And FIFA's confirmed Argentina will face an investigation into the ugly scenes that followed their loss in the World Cup final, which saw a Spanish player grabbed by the throat. Australian Independent Radio News.
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6: Good morning. Breakdown on the east-west arterial southbound off-ramp as you come off Southern Crossway through Eagle Farm. Some busy conditions already coming down the Bruce Highway from North Lakes down towards the Pine Rivers Bridge. Delays getting onto Gympie Road between Lingfield Road and Beams Road in Castledine, and not a bad run down Old Northern Road coming out of Albany Creek. 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That's our sponsor. A shower or two today, top expected of 22 degrees. Currently in Eaton's Hill, we're sitting on 14. 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
1: In news headlines, I'm Lee Harrison. Making news today, some energy experts warn Australia may be left considering fuel rationing within months as a second key shipping lane in the Middle East is disrupted. With the Strait of Hormuz still impeded, Iran-backed Houthi rebels in Yemen claim they'll block Saudi vessels in the Red Sea. Australians have been urged to reconsider the need for overseas travel as tensions continue in the Middle East. Travel advice has been upgraded to level 3 for Jordan, Oman and Saudi Arabia. A prominent charity is calling for greater supports to assist victim survivors flee domestic violence. Anglicare has released new research showing the cost of fleeing violent situations has risen by more than 70% over the last decade. And the Canadian Prime Minister says all options are on the table as he holds talks with the US President about a 50% tariff imposed on Canadian imports into the United States. In air sport, Geelong's in talks with Tyson Stengel's management about a potential exit for the Premiership cat from the club after a year of personal issues. And in rugby league, a boost for the Bulldogs, captain Stephen Crichton has been named to return from an arm injury for Friday night's clash with the Warriors. These stories and more today. This is Air News.
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7: A breakdown on the east-west arterial southbound off-ramp coming from Southern Crossway through Eagle Farm. There's a crash involving a car and a bus on Milton Road, inbound left lane after Cribb Street through Milton. Story Bridge is closed southbound coming from Kemp Place through the valley with diversions to get around it. The run down the Bruce Highway, a little patchy already through North Lakes, and the run down Gympie Road slow between Lingfield Road and Beams Road in Castleline. 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That's our sponsor. A shower or two later, top expected of 22 degrees. Currently in Shorncliffe, we're sitting on 14. Chopper Dave, another check in 30 minutes on 99.7 Bridge FM.
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2: Good morning, I'm Lee Harrison. Some energy experts warn Australia may be left considering fuel rationing within months as a second key shipping lane in the Middle East is disrupted. With the Strait of Hormuz still impeded, Iran-backed Houthi rebels in Yemen claim they'll block Saudi vessels in the Red Sea. The price of Brent crude oil has climbed back above $90 a barrel. Retired US Major General James Marks has told CNN United States forces can intervene if needed.
3: The concern truly is, do they have the capacity to do that? Can the Houthis close the Bab el-Mandeb? Well, they've done it in the past, but it's been opened again because of the efforts of the United States, not with a lot of help from other allied partners. But there's an incentive for the Saudis certainly to be involved.
2: Australians have been urged to reconsider whether they need to travel as tensions continue in the Middle East. Nelson Scott reports.
4: The Albanese government has updated travel advice for Jordan, Oman and Saudi Arabia, with officials describing the conflict as volatile. The advice has been upgraded to level 3, which urges people to reconsider if they need to travel. The three nations joined Bahrain, Israel, Kuwait, Qatar and the United Arab Emirates on warnings at that level. Six countries continue to be on the highest warning level, which advises Australians not to travel at all. These are Iran, Iraq, Lebanon, Palestine, Syria and Yemen. Nelson Scott, Canberra.
2: One of Australia's most infamous Islamic State fighters, who was widely presumed to have been killed in Syria a decade ago, is alive. The Australian reports Perth-born paediatrician Tarek Kamlay is imprisoned in an Iraqi jail. It's understood he's one of 13 Australian men linked to ISIS, hoping to be released and return home. Qantas says it's disappointed by the prospect of industrial action by long-haul pilots. They're preparing to vote on work stoppages after failed talks on pay and conditions. The airline says the union supported the proposed agreement in April. Pilots Association President Andrew Marshall says they don't take industrial action lightly.
5: Despite 2 years of negotiations, we've been unable to make any sort of meaningful progress on our key issues. So we're left with no choice other than to proceed to a protected action ballot order with the Fair Work Commission.
2: A trade union wants the Union Jack removed from the Australian flag. The Manufacturing Workers Union has made the demand in a proposed policy ahead of Labor's national conference. It argues the symbol is a constant reminder of the old ruling class and colonial empire. A prominent charity is calling for greater support to assist victim survivors flee domestic violence. Anglicare has released new research showing the cost of fleeing violent situations has risen by more than 70% over the last decade. And the Canadian Prime Minister says all options are on the table as he holds talks with the US President about a 50% tariff imposed on Canadian imports into the United States. This is Air News.
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2: Chair of Selectors George Bailey is staying tight-lipped on who'll be Australia's new number 5 in Test cricket. Usman Khawaja's retirement has left an opening ahead of next month's Test series against Bangladesh. Cam Green is expected to move up the order, but Bailey isn't giving anything away.
12: Travis had some great success at the top. Does that mean that's where it looks? That's where.

0: times, the short-term deal makes Parramatta a transit lounge.
1: Not really at all. Like, it's any time you can get a player of his calibre and get him to the team every day of the week.
0: In AFL, the Brisbane Lions are storming it around 20 as they prepare to host Port Adelaide on Sunday. After a slower start to the season, the team are now sitting fifth on the ladder. Midfielder Josh Dunkley says the team's committed to their belief and hard work.
2: You know, us as a footy team, we love the belief in what we can do, and yes, we've done it before, but I think, you know, along the journey, we've just learnt that if we keep getting to work and keep getting out on the track and putting in that work, then good things will come.
0: And England rugby star Ben Earl is calling for changes to the Nations Championship, describing the three-week schedule across three countries as brutal. Australian Independent Radio News.
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4: The run down the Bruce Highway a little bit slow at the moment as you make your way from Boundary Road all the way down towards Dolly's Rocks Road. Heavy on Gympie Road at Beams Road through Castleline, and fairly patchy heading down the Gateway 2 from Deegan all the way down towards Boondall. Slow conditions on South Pine Road through Everton Park down towards Anagra. Not a bad run on Sandgate Road heading down through Boondall. 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That's our sponsor. A shower or two today, a top expected of 22 degrees, and currently in Chermside, we're sitting on 15. Chop a day back in 30 on 99.7 Bridge FM.
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There's nothing better first thing in the morning than great rock variety. 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
1: This is ANU's Queensland. I'm Lee Harrison. A horror house fire in Logan has claimed two lives. Emergency crews were called to the Kingston address yesterday afternoon, where they found the home fully engulfed in flames. Four people managed to escape. However, a man and woman were found deceased inside. Anyone with information is asked to come forward. A teenage boy's died following a crash in central Queensland. The 17-year-old was riding a motorcycle in Banana around 9:30 last night when he lost control and crashed into a tree. He was declared deceased at the scene. The forensic crash unit is investigating. Broncos winger Josiah Carapani has been named to take to the field this weekend after avoiding conviction for a drink driving offence. Amy Drew reports.
2: The 24-year-old entered a guilty plea in court to a charge of provisional licence holder driving over the zero limit following a roadside stop in Eight Mile Plains last month. He's had his licence disqualified for 3 months and was hit with a $350 fine. In June, Carapani was hit with a one-game ban over the incident, marking his second standing down of the season for an off-field indiscretion. In a statement, the Broncos say they're continuing to work with the NRL Integrity Unit to determine any potential club-imposed sanctions. But for now, Carapani retains his position in the back line for Saturday's clash against the Cowboys in Townsville. Amy Drew, Brisbane.
1: 5 years on from the euphoric optimism that came with Brisbane being granted the 2032 Olympic and Paralympic Games, and the pressure's really on. Steve Barker explains.
3: Time and money. That's what the state government must carefully manage over the next 6 years. Construction of 7 new sporting venues and upgrades to 10 more, all within a $7.1 billion budget. Advisors, experts and the Brisbane Olympic Committee are confident the Games will be delivered on time and within the budget. Despite facing some particularly strong headwinds, the construction labour force is undersized, material costs are soaring and fuel security is tenuous. In the race to the starting line, all agree there's not a second to waste. Steve Barker, Air News.
1: In their environmental news, a major milestone's been recorded as part of a nationwide bug hunt. Peter Jones reports.
4: Since launching in October last year, more than 1 million observations of insects, spiders, snails and other invertebrates have been uploaded. People from all walks of life are taking part in the bug hunt, taking photos of little creatures that live in their gardens, parks and bushlands. Approved insect experts in the community then identify and catalogue them for further scientific research. Citizen Science Coordinator Jess Ward-Jones says it's just incredible that so many people are excited about this initiative, which can be found at bughunt.org.au. Peter Jones, Air News.
1: To sport now, Cowboys coach Todd Payton is doubling down on his claim everyone outside of Brisbane hates the Broncos. Naming his team on Tuesday afternoon, Payton claimed Townsville would turn out in full force for a round 21 sellout against their bitter rivals.
5: Yeah, it's awesome. I think we've got 25,000 Bronco haters going to the game. So it's always a big occasion. It is for the club. It has been for my whole entire time being at the club. Our players are looking forward to it.
1: And LIV Golf has taken another hit to its long-term survival, losing its feeder tour. The Asian Tour has signed a deal to be brought into line with the European and PGA Tour. This is Air News Queensland.
6: Delays on the Gateway Motorway, northbound through...
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11: A crash, Caboolture River Road and Dobson Lane through Upper Caboolture. Multi-vehicle prang on the Bruce Highway northbound shoulder after Pumicestone Road through Alimba. Breakdown on the Bruce Highway northbound before Plantation Road as you make your way up through Kalanga. The run on the Bruce Highway southbound's a little patchy still at the moment from Deception Bay down to the Pine Rivers Bridge. Delays on the gateway from Deegan down towards Nudgee and South Pine Road is starting to build too as you head down towards Everton Park. Lunch for $10. 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That's our sponsor, a shower shower or two today, top expected of 22 degrees. And currently in Murrumba Downs, we're sitting on 15. Chopper Dave, another check in 30 on 99.7 Bridge FM.
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2: Good morning, I'm Lee Harrison. Experts fear we could be rationing fuel by September. The Strait of Hormuz remains closed as the US and Iran trade strikes. Retired US Air Force Commander Glenn Ignazio says Washington is working to address the Strait's closure.
3: We see mainly tactical aircraft going in and hitting these targets. We haven't even brought in the heavy strategic bombers yet, if that is a particular case or an asset they want to use.
2: An Australian-born Islamic State fighter, previously thought to have been killed in Syria, has been found alive. The Australian reports paediatrician Tarek Kamley is imprisoned in an Iraqi jail. It's understood he's one of 13 Australian men linked to ISIS, hoping to be released and return home. An investigation's underway into a fatal house fire west of Brisbane. With more on that story, Lachlan Gray.
4: Emergency crews were called to Adelaide Street in Kingston yesterday just after 3 o'clock, where they found a house fully engulfed in flames. It took crews about an hour to get the blaze under control. 4 occupants managed to escape uninjured. However, a man and a woman were located inside the home, deceased. A crime scene has been declared with investigations underway. Anyone with relevant information or footage is asked to come forward. Lachlan Gray reporting.
2: Tabcorp has agreed to pay more than $2.7 million in penalties for breaching spam and telemarketing laws. It's the second time ACMA has fined the company for sending non-compliant messages to its VIP customers. The authority's Samantha York says the breaches suggest serious weaknesses in their compliance systems.
5: This time around, the ACMA has accepted a court enforceable undertaking from TAB in addition to the penalty of $2.7 million.
2: A new report shows female health is declining across a number of key measures driven by a rise in skipped medical care. The latest Women's Health Index reveals just 1 in 4 women and girls had a preventative cancer screening in the last year. Researchers blame rising living costs, high stress, and systemic healthcare barriers for the downturn. Aggie Cox.

0: risk making bootleg alcohol as widespread as illicit tobacco. They're calling on the federal government to freeze the twice-yearly alcohol tax hike before it comes into effect next month. This is Air News.
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0: Darcy Moore says he's got no plans to hand over the Collingwood captaincy. The 30-year-old managed just 4 games this season before a hamstring injury ended his year. Moore telling Fox Footy handing over the captaincy isn't on his radar.
6: Yeah, not probably specifically at this stage, but I think that sort of another thing that's been great for me as the captain is to see Nick and Braden both, as they're sort of trading the captaincy duties, how much they both really blossom this season. It's been incredible to watch.
0: The Warriors are setting their sights on the NRL Minor Premiership. The New Zealand team is just a win behind the ladder-leading Panthers, who've lost 3 of their past 4 games. Kurt Capel says his team won't be happy with just a top-4 finish.
7: We want to finish on top. I don't think, you know, it's no use aiming for top-4. We want to finish first, and if you're not aiming for that, you're probably shouldn't be playing.
0: The Spanish football team has returned home with the World Cup to a huge party celebrating their victory in Madrid. And Tadej Pogacar's lead in the Tour de France has been cut by 28 seconds in stage 16. He now leads by 4 minutes and 32 seconds. 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
9: A crash on Caboolture River Road wrapping up at Dobson Lane through Upper Caboolture. Multi-vehicle crash on the Bruce Highway northbound after Pumicestone Road through Alimba. A breakdown on the Bruce Highway northbound shoulder before Plantation Road heading up through Kalanga. Delays on Waterworks Road and Musgrave Road heading in towards the city through Red Hill. Busy on the Bruce Highway from North Lakes to the Pine Rivers Bridge. Slowing up on Anzac Avenue between Rothwell and Kippering. And Gympie Road coming up towards Beams Road in Castleline. 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Crypto is unregulated and high risk. 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That's our sponsor. A shower or two about today. Top expected of 22 degrees. And currently in Kippering, we're sitting on 14. 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
1: This is ANU's Queensland. I'm Lee Harrison. A horror house fire in Logan has claimed two lives. Emergency crews were called to the Kingston address yesterday afternoon, where they found the home fully engulfed in flames. Four people managed to escape. However, a man and woman were found deceased inside. Anyone with information is asked to come forward. A teenage boy's died following a crash in central Queensland. The 17-year-old was riding a motorcycle in Banana around 9:30 last night when he lost control and crashed into a tree. He was declared deceased at the scene. The forensic crash unit is investigating. Broncos winger Josiah Carapani has been named to take to the field this weekend after avoiding conviction for a drink driving offence. Amy Drew reports.
2: The 24-year-old entered a guilty plea in court to a charge of provisional licence holder driving over the zero limit following a roadside stop in Eight Mile Plains last month. He's had his licence disqualified for 3 months and was hit with a $350 fine. In June, Carapani was hit with a one-game ban over the incident, marking his second standing down of the season for an off-field indiscretion. In a statement, the Broncos say they're continuing to work with the NRL Integrity Unit to determine any potential club-imposed sanctions. But for now, Carapani retains his position in the back line for Saturday's clash against the Cowboys in Townsville. Amy Drew, Brisbane.
1: 5 years on from the euphoric optimism that came with Brisbane being granted the 2032 Olympic and Paralympic Games, and the pressure's really on. Steve Barker explains.
3: Time and money. That's what the state government must carefully manage over the next 6 years. Construction of 7 new sporting venues and upgrades to 10 more, all within a $7.1 billion budget. Advisors, experts and the Brisbane Olympic Committee are confident the Games will be delivered on time and within the budget. Despite facing some particularly strong headwinds, the construction labour force is undersized, material costs are soaring and fuel security is tenuous. In the race to the starting line, all agree there's not a second to waste. Steve Barker, Air News.
1: In their environmental news, a major milestone's been recorded as part of a nationwide bug hunt. Peter Jones reports.
4: Since launching in October last year, more than 1 million observations of insects, spiders, snails and other invertebrates have been uploaded. People from all walks of life are taking part in the bug hunt, taking photos of little creatures that live in their gardens, parks and bushlands. Approved insect experts in the community then identify and catalogue them for further scientific research. Citizen Science Coordinator Jess Ward-Jones says it's just incredible that so many people are excited about this initiative, which can be found at bughunt.org.au. Peter Jones, Air News.
1: To sport now, Cowboys coach Todd Payton is doubling down on his claim everyone outside of Brisbane hates the Broncos. Naming his team on Tuesday afternoon, Payton claimed Townsville would turn out in full force for a round 21 sellout against their bitter rivals.
5: Yeah, it's awesome. I think we've got 25,000 Bronco haters going to the game. So it's always a big occasion. It is for the club. It has been for my whole entire time being at the club. Our players are looking forward to it.
1: And LIV Golf has taken another hit to its long-term survival, losing its feeder tour. The Asian Tour has signed a deal to be brought into line with the European and PGA Tour. This is Air News Queensland.
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7: A breakdown on the Bruce Highway northbound shoulder just before Plantation Road as you make your way up through Kalanga. The run on the Bruce Highway southbound is just a little bit slow from Boundary Road heading down towards the Gateway exit. Heavy on Anzac Avenue between Rothwell and Kippering, both directions. So on Sandgate Road heading down through Boondle. Busy conditions on Gympie Road heading down through Chermside and into Kedron. And South Pine Road is yet to ease from McDowell all the way down towards Anogra. And Sanford Road, a slow run down through Mitchelton. 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That's our sponsor. A shower or two later, a top expected of 22 degrees. Currently in Wavell Heights, we're sitting on 16. 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
1: So we've already established the fact that things are gonna be different in the future, babe. And you've reiterated the fact that you don't wanna get into something that's just gonna have to end later. 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And I

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2: Good morning, I'm Lee Harrison. The US State Department has issued a worldwide alert for its citizens, warning there's a potential for unforeseen escalation in its war with Iran. Australians have also been urged to reconsider the need for overseas travel as tensions escalate. Analysts now fear that global oil prices could push higher if the Strait of Hormuz remains shut. During a fiery exchange with a reporter, President Trump has defended his administration's military strategy.
3: Is the plan to just keep bombing until they give up?
4: Why, do you know something that I don't know?
3: Will they continue to attack our allies?
4: You don't know what the dialogue is behind the scenes, that they want to meet desperately to try and end it because they're getting decimated. You don't know anything.
2: A federal government minister says it's still too soon to say if an Australian-born Islamic State member could return to Australia. Paediatrician Tarek Kamlay was previously thought to have been killed but is now believed to be in an Iraqi jail. It's understood he's one of 13 Australian men linked to ISIS, hoping to be released and return home. Murray Watt says the government won't provide any assistance to foreign fighters trying to get back home.
5: Under the former coalition government, over 40 foreign fighters did return to this country. So sometimes there are limits around what governments can do. But certainly anyone who returns to Australia who's been part of these sorts of organisations will face the full force of the law.
2: One Nation MP Barnaby Joyce says he's incredibly sorry for his verbal outburst towards his dog during an interview. When answering questions about the party's leader, Pauline Hanson, Mr. Joyce yelled "sit out" at his staffy border collie Cross. Mr. Joyce says his dog Stella had been interrupting him during the live broadcast.
6: And I'm not on the balls of my toes. I'm not playing the good shots. So I'm getting a little bit angry, then I'm getting really angry. And then I verbally assaulted the dog.
2: Teachers in Victoria claim they have the public's full support in calling a strike tomorrow. They voted down a second pay offer from the state government, standing by their call for a range of other issues, including contact hours and class sizes, be addressed. Justin Mullaly at the Education Union says teachers just want to teach.
7: To make sure that the core work that they do, and that's around making sure that every child in their classroom is really doing well when it comes to their learning, is thriving when it comes to their well-being. That's the critical thing, not all the other work that teachers are being piled, that's being piled on teachers.
2: And a retailer in New South Wales has been hit with a record fine of over $1 million as part of the crackdown on illicit tobacco in the state. The shop in Hornsby in Sydney's north was caught continuing to operate despite a closure order from New South Wales Health. This is Air News.
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2: Geelong is in talks with Tyson Stengel's management about a potential exit for the Premiership Cat after a year of personal issues. Stengel hasn't played at AFL level this year and is currently back in South Australia, having been on personal leave from the Cats at different stages this season.

0: needs to be, but we won't waver in our love and support for this young man.
1: To rugby league now, and Dean Young is determined to make the most of his opportunity after being appointed permanent coach of the Dragons. Young says he wants to win back the faith of the fans.
2: I wanted to be a first grade coach ever since I started back in 2013, and I'm thankful to the club to show the support and give me the opportunity, and now the opportunity's mine. I've got 2 years to make the most of it, and that's what I plan on doing.
1: And FIFA's confirmed Argentina will face an investigation into the ugly scenes that followed their loss in the World Cup final, which saw a Spanish player grabbed by the throat. Australian Independent Radio News.
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4: A breakdown on the Bruce Highway northbound before Plantation Road through Kalanga to watch out for. Still got some slow conditions coming down South Pine Road from McDowell all the way down towards Anagra. Busy conditions too on the Gateway southbound through Deegan down towards Boondle. A busy run too at the moment on Anzac Avenue between Rothwell and Kippering. And Sango Road not doing too bad through Virginia and heading down towards Nunda. Every minute of every day, a child is admitted to hospital. 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Chop it, Dave. Another check of the roads in 30 on 99.7 Bridge FM.
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6: Let's take a look at your weather for the rest of your Wednesday coming up. We're going to get to a maximum of 23 degrees today. It's going to be partly cloudy with a medium chance of showers in the late morning and afternoon. For tomorrow, Thursday, maximum 25, minimum 12. Overnight, partly cloudy again, bit of fog in the morning, that should clear. Heading towards the weekend for Friday, maximum 23, minimum 11, partly cloudy and a slight chance of a shower. And your weekend is shaping up to be mostly sunny. Saturday, max 22, minimum 9 degrees. And Sunday, max 23, minimum 9 degrees as well. Currently at the moment, if you are sitting around the Redcliffe area, you are on 17 degrees. If you're closer to the Brisbane City area, you're on 16.5 degrees. And if you're at Chermside, you are also on 16 degrees. And that is keeping you up to date with all things news, sport and weather, as you do on a Wednesday, about listening to two blokes talk stuff on The Hump Show.
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6: Yeah, about this time every Wednesday, I say the words to the bloke in the studio with me, ripping, roaring, ready and whatever to go. Guess what today is?
8: It's Hump Day.
9: Hump Day!
6: Yeah, certainly. Is Hump Day. Yeah, Hump Day, Humpsters, good morning to you wherever you are choosing to listen to this wonderful community station of ours called Bridge FM 99.7. I am Acho, as I said, across in the hot seat, ready to go. He's looking all rugged up. He's had a haircut. Do you have a haircut?
8: No.
6: No? Okay, you probably
8: need... just getting thinner.
6: Probably. I can see the shine coming off the studio lights on his forehead there. It is a warm good morning and welcome to the Don. How you going, bud?
8: I'm young, very well.
6: That's good, mate.
8: What about you?
6: That's good. Dude, I'm very low.
8: You got on your shirt.
6: It's a Tekken shirt. Remember Tekken video game?
8: No.
6: Of course you don't. Same with people at Trivia last night. They're going, what shirt's that? Because I normally wear a jersey. It's a type of jersey. It's like a...
8: It is.
6: Tekken's like a fighting game. It's the OG of video games. I was the master of it. The kids never beat me at it. They reckon I just button mash with my hand, whereas I know what I'm doing. There's four buttons you got to press. So, yeah, Tekken shirt. Someone
8: there
6: said
8: you like, go.
6: Yeah,
8: there looks you go. Impressive anyway.
6: Well, I bought one for Angus, actually. So I'm buying, I'm going... I like that. And I'm thinking, can I buy one for him and one for me? And I went back the next day and got one for me, mainly for the trivia night, because it's, jerseys or something a bit different out there. So anyway.
8: Very good.
6: Thank you for noticing my apparel. My week. I'm batching. I'm on my own.
8: Oh, that's
6: yeah,
8: right.
6: Yeah, the doc's in.
8: Doc's gone with the girlies.
6: Yeah. So how long average is your... bloke's trip for? Like, what's a boy's trip away for generally?
8: Weekend.
6: 3 nights max, maybe. She's not back till Monday week. Like, Monday week. Like,
8: there you go.
6: I know, so.
8: I noticed you're playing with a car.
6: Oh, yeah. Yeah, I get to drive a car.
8: I drove in today and thought, ooh.
6: Yeah, ooh.
8: Actually, don't scratch that on the way past.
6: I even put the club lock on it.
8: So yeah, I saw that.
6: Someone said to me, oh, you got an old club lock, because we got them for both cars. So I said, that is the best deterrent you can get these days for someone not wanting to break into your car, because they can get into your car, but try getting that club lock off.
8: Yeah.
6: Good luck with that. That ain't happening. So one of the benefits... of not having

0: my wife around for a week is I get to drive her nice car. I love my ute. Love me Hilux, Cherry Hilux. Yes. But she has a much nicer car than what I do.
1: This would have been a good week to get your Hilux painted.
0: Story to that. So I went out and got three quotes, as I told you. So Humster's
1: eye,
0: a bit of background. I've got a 2013 Hilux. I want to get it. I was either tossing up getting a new one or getting this one done up and painted and stuff like that. So I've sort of got the prices and went out and got three quotes. One of them never got back to me. The second one I had to chase up three times, and one of them did give me an actual formal quote, so it looks like I'm going to go with them. When I said this to him, oh, how long is this going to take, mate? I said, what, a few days? He went, try 3 weeks.
1: Wow.
0: So I might have a car for 3 weeks, so I've got to hire a car.
1: There you go.
0: And it's like it's the
1: paradox.
0: The price is 10. So it's like 10 to so, yeah. Anyway, so I think I'm going to still get it painted rather than spend 80 on a new one. Anyway, so my week, I'm quiet at home. The boys grunt at me for food every now and then.
1: What's for dinner?
0: pretty much. So it's really quiet. Like, I'm actually really missing her. Like, I have been married for a long time and I do like her a lot, but I'm like, I'm actually missing you. Yes. So, and I tried to call her last night. This service is unavailable.
1: Oh.
0: So I don't know. I don't even know if she's alive in remote Western Australia, because they went into Karratha, then they drove to Derby up there. And it's a 2.5 hour drive in dusk. I'm like, watch out for the ruse. Like, it's just her and a friend driving. I said, who's driving? Because I wouldn't mind Amanda to be driving, like, in that sort of circumstance. She said, oh, Drummo's driving. I'm like, okay. So I don't know even if my wife is alive or what's going on this morning, but I'm surviving. You know, I said to the boys, every man for himself this week. I'm not
1: very good.
0: Not cooking dinners every night. So, it's going good. What about yours? How's your little granddaughter's birthday? That would have been the highlight. I saw your Facebook post and stuff, yes.
1: Yeah, she's gorgeous. So she had to stay over Saturday night.
0: Oh, I had to.
1: Everyone had to stay
0: had
1: over.
0: Had to stay over.
1: Got
0: to
1: get presents or Poppy and Nana on.
0: What'd you get her?
1: Heaps.
0: Of course you did.
1: She's into them horrible feeling little jelly things. Whatever, squishy, squashy.
0: You're looking at me like I have children that have toys around them. I do not.
1: I think all the kids now, they're the rage, these squishy, squashy things that you manipulate
0: like
1: something like a physio would have.
0: Like slime. Remember you used to get slime in a can,
1: yeah,
0: like in a
1: you
0: can?
1: You still get that.
0: Can you really?
1: Yeah, she got slime. Some of them. She got some of them.
0: And you pretend that it comes out of your nose.
1: But it's a harder sort of, not slime.
0: Right.
1: It's actually shaped like,
0: say, like Play-Doh.
1: Animal. No, it's
0: See, I've been out of the toy era for a while, which is good.
1: Yeah, anyway, people out there that have got kids will know what these things are. They squish them and she just sort of manipulates them around, and you get them from Big Dumplings Hide, which is what we got her.
0: Yeah, really?
1: Yeah, down to capybara size, which she likes.
0: Right. What'd you say, capybara?
1: Capybara. That's
0: what
1: an animal.
0: What the hell is that? Capybara.
1: That's an animal. That's her favourite animal.
0: You need to get out more.
1: That's her favourite animal.
0: Right, excellent. I've never heard of it. It's not even an animal.
1: It is.
0: What type of animal is it?
1: It's like a little mole.
0: Capybara.
1: They're like a little
0: mole. Why have I never heard of this animal my entire life?
1: In the break, I'm going to look it up and show you.
0: Good morning, Humsters. I hope everyone's good out there. Don and I are just catching up. We haven't seen each other
1: that's
0: all week.
1: We do every Wednesday.
0: Pretty much, yeah. How's your week? All that kind of stuff. It is the Hump Show. Me, Acho, him, Donny. Talking about all the big news of the week and clearly the little news of the week.
1: Clearly.
0: Which we've just covered there a little bit as well. We want your opinion on things. As always, the text line is always open, 0411 626 997. Our vow to you, Humsters, is to read out whatever you send in, whether you agree, disagree, splinters up your kyber, sitting on the fence, whatever. We want to hear from you. We had a surprise visitor this morning.
1: We did.
0: Threw me. Because we've got the shirts done, the second limited edition Hump Show T-shirts.
1: I think it's the third edition.
0: Is it the third? We put our hand in our pocket. This is the third time. Actually, well, Paddy hasn't even sent me the invoice yet, so I keep chasing him up about that. So as I'm walking in here, yesterday I said to myself, all right, I've got to bring two Hump Show T-shirts up because I don't leave them at the station here because I think they may disappear as such. So I leave them at home. And as I'm walking in, lady behind me said, oh, good morning. How are you going? She said, hey, I'm Karen from Capella Bar. And I went, oh, no, I forgot the shirts. So she's driven across from Capella Bar. She went, really? I went, yes. She said, there's a 55-minute drive. I'm like, oh, no. I said, I'm coming back up tomorrow. And luckily, Greg from Bundle, who did the quiz the other week, Greg, your shirt has now been given to Karen from Capella Bar, all right?
1: But he will bring yours in next week.
0: So luckily you hadn't collected yours or Jack, your mate, that was going to collect it. So Karen, it was lovely to meet you this morning. I took her on a little tour around the station and showed her where the magic happens.
1: Yep.
0: And she was duly unimpressed.
1: And we had a chat about you, both of his favourite team.
0: Oh, yeah. And actually, we nearly had a Parramatta off because she said, I'm more of a tragic. More of a tragic than, you know, Acho is. And I'm like, oh,
1: don't know.
0: She says, well, I've got a tattoo. And I went, well, I've got two tattoos. So there you go. very amusing stuff, Karen. But nice to put her face to the name. And hopefully it was worth the 55-minute trip out.
1: It was lovely to meet you, Karen.
0: Yeah, it was. It's always good to meet the Humpsters out there. But we will be giving away another Hump Show T-shirt today just for coming on the quiz. Win, lose, draw, whatever. Just have a crack. Put your hand up. When you ring up 3284 5000 and go in the draw for the Roadie Meat voucher, which we give away every week as well, thanks to Roadie Meats, $50 worth of free meat. I'll be going in there this afternoon. Just say to Neil, yes, I want to be the guest tipster, or yes, I want to be the quiz contestant. Guest tipster gets a choice of lollies, ice cream, or Priest's Cafe. I'm pretty sure we got vouchers coming out of Bahoozas here. If you want to win something, just get involved with the show. And then the quiz, about 10 past 11, we shall do that. So plenty to talk about today, plenty of stuff going on. We've got a special guest coming in today.
1: We do have a special guest today, Dean Lingui from the Community Broadcasting Foundation.
0: Is coming in. CBAA.
1: CBF.
0: CB. Oh, different.
1: Yeah.
0: Oh, okay. There's quite a few. There's ACMA, there's CBAA, there's CBF. CBF to me sometimes stands for something different too, but we're not going to go down that road.
1: No, that we aren't. But Dean's coming in to visit us at the station, see what we're doing here, so it'd be great to have him along.
0: And he's picked Hump Show Day. Wow. There you go. Why not? All right, let's kick it off, Humpsters. We know it's been a very big week for new Islamophobia laws. I want to talk about that. Pauline back from the UK on her Italian holiday. Barnaby, roof, roof. Sit down. I want to get everyone's opinions on that because I thought it was quite funny. World Cup winners, Spaniola gets the chocolates and Argentina weren't happy afterwards. House prices dropping. 100 grand in certain parts, negative equity. Broncos, Finns getting a win on the weekend. Parramatta also got a win too. Just got there over the bye. Field goal in extra time. It was great. Wallabies on the board in the World Championships. Andy Burnham, another UK Prime Minister. Wars escalating in the Middle East. Petrol prices may be going up. Lots of stuff to get through and talk about today. It is the Hump Show. It is news, views, reviews, chat, music, and
1: a whole lot more.
0: It is indeed. Let's kick start it with a little bit of Offspring. Back it up with some NXS. We'll get a traffic report as well and hear from our sponsors and come back and talk stuff on the Hump Show. I hope your morning is going very well. Thanks for letting us be a part of it.

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1: 99.7 Bridge FM traffic report, thanks to Northern Windscreens.
2: In Kalinga, got a breakdown, Bruce Highway northbound around Plantation Road. Still got some delays, Deegan Deviation onto the Gateway Motorway southbound through Deegan, Bruce Highway southbound through North Lakes and through Griffin, Gympie Road inbound through Castledine, Chermside and Kedron as well. 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
3: Delays on the Gateway Motorway, northbound through.
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11: That it is indeed. 9.29 on your Wednesday hump day. Me, Acho, him, Donnie. Thanks to the major sponsors of The Hump Show each and every week. I speak of a couple of great businesses to get involved with. One is Totally Workwear at Moray Field with Rossi out there, and North Lakes Paddy looking after that and all of their great staff, making the tradies and tradettes on the job site look as best as they can in their shiny new boots, in their high vis and low vis, and their hats and shoes and socks
12: and whatever else.
11: Whatever else they want to get. And if they don't have it in there,
12: glow in the dark jocks.
11: He never got back to me about the station shirts. I'll have to text him. He had a big weekend over at the shack. He took his son over there with about 30, sort of 18 to 21 year olds.
12: So, way to go.
11: Yeah, I imagine he might be a little bit slim dusty as that. So thanks, Totally Workwear. And also Roadie Meats, Queensland's best butcher. Voted as by the people as well, so I can actually say that. Corner of Roadie and Appleby Roads. Will and the great team. And Gazza looks after Roadie down there too.
12: They keep popping up on my Facebook, that young bloke.
11: Yeah, he was out the back the other week, yeah.
12: This morning he popped up and he was...
11: Ethan.
12: He was slicing a T-bone covered in cheese.
11: Yeah.
12: But I'm thinking, you know, slicing it bare hands. I thought butchers, when they used the bandsaw, I thought they'd use the metal gloves.
11: Yeah, yeah. Well, he did say on one of his things, no glove, no love.
12: He's a funny little bloke.
11: He is, because he did. Well, I saw, went in after last show last Wednesday and I had a chat to Gaz, and sort of it's a lot of the Dolphins players go in there now, actually, and Broncos players. So they're sort of like becoming this little hub. So, you know, I'm like, hey, Bridge FM, hey, Gaz, how you going? Thanks for the 50 every week. But they're really good down there. So. Forgot what I was going to say. Anyway, but good work. Get in the draw for the Roadie Meat Voucher. 3284 5000. Leave your name, number and suburb and you are in it to win it. Text line's open. Let me get to a couple of these. This does keep our morning going along nicely too.
12: And thank you to all the humsters out there listening in, sending your messages.
11: Just got to see Paul from Kipperine. Good morning to you, Paul. Hope you are having a great morning. He says, hey, Acho, as a Hilux owner, yeah, mate, do up your old one. They are good quality and last forever. Totally, Paul. I think the more I looked at it, it's a 2013 model, done 180,000-odd diesel motor. It's going to keep clicking over to 500.
12: He loves it.
11: I do. I got. Why change? If you got something that's working, you know, if it ain't broke, don't fix it.
12: That's it.
11: Like, I don't see any reason to.
12: That's it. Just change the colour.
11: No, I'm not changing the colour. I'm just getting it black again.
12: You should change the colour.
11: By purple. No, I actually saw a purple ute the other day. And
12: get
11: I went,
12: a maroon one.
11: And I went, oh, maroon. No, I like black. Black's easy. Thank you, Paul. I'll be booking it in. Actually, I'll probably book it in today. Who we got here? This one ends in 327. David from Redcliffe, good morning to you. He says, just got to vet this. He says, a must for TV watchers this week. Megan, the Duchess of California, is featuring on a cooking show because she is a normal good cook. Uh-huh. Can you imagine Harry at the dinner table with the spare heirs to the throne? Megs, this is super good. How did you create a feed for Moy and the spare's wow. So super? Congrats, we could sell this to the Aussies for squillions because Pauline says they're stupid. And so some will watch. If I kept going, I'd be rude and we can't have that with Megan, the wannabe and spare Harry. No, I did hear, though, David, that she was going on MasterChef.
12: Yes, she is.
11: Why?
12: Well, they get everyone in, sir.
11: Well, they haven't got me in. Have they got you in?
12: And nor would they. Well,
11: you don't cook. You cook out of a can.
12: Yeah.
11: Yeah. I'm glad you said yes to that. Yes, cooking's not out of a can, sir. Cooking is with fresh produce and things, and you make stuff. And admittedly, I'm not doing a lot of cooking this week. Greg from Bundle. Greg says, hi, fellas. Greg from Bundle. Sorry about the shirt not being picked up. That's okay, Greg, because that helped me out this morning. Bobby had texted to say he'd get it. Can I buy one, please? Nah, mate, you earned one from coming on the quiz, Greg. So
12: yeah, he'll bring one in, yeah, but it won't be the next Wednesday, Greg.
11: Because I had you and Karen from – oh, no, I had someone else. Might have been quiz last week. I'll bring him in tomorrow.
12: Tomorrow?
11: Well, I'm coming up to the office tomorrow, all right. So I'll just drop in. Deezy, good morning to you, Deezy. What's this one say? Good morning, guys. Oh, this
12: That's
11: is
12: it. Good on you, Deezy. I'd forgotten. I was going to look it up.
11: Don't take credit. Good morning, guys. There is an animal called a capybara.
12: That's it.
11: It is the either the world's largest rodent native to South America. Okay, question straight off the bat.
12: That's it.
11: If it's native to South America, why do we have the world? What is that? Why do we have
12: it's
11: the
12: It's a capybara.
11: That's a dog.
12: It's a capybara.
11: That is a dog.
12: It's a capybara.
11: That's
12: and
11: as big
12: she
11: as,
12: loves them.
11: That's as big as Alan.
12: She loves them.
11: Oh, that's disgusting. Matt, oh my God, my wife's got a rat phobia. So imagine if one of those things.
12: Well,
11: if you want to get a laugh today, look up a capybara, humsters. Thanks, Deezy. Go figure, we learn something new every day. We do. Okay, Derek, the quiz. I would like Derek to try and get someone who hasn't done the quiz before, but I'll keep you on up my sleeve. And also Johnny Cooman as the tipster. I know you're a regular on that, mate. So if we can get a couple of newbies or fresh meat, that would be awesome. So we'll see how we go with that. Excuse me. Who's this one from? Al. Morning to you, Al. Just clearing my throat. That morning, gents. Good starting topic. The MWU, which would be the Maritime Workers Union, want to... Oh, I heard about this. MWU want to remove the Union Jack from the flag because it upsets some people. Interview of ALP Claire O'Neill today. Haven't seen a sidestep like it since Graham Langlands. Refused to answer the question of it. Is it on the agenda for the ALP gathering? Minds. That, Al, is an oxymoron in itself.
12: The gathering,
11: the
12: of
11: gathering
12: minds.
11: Of the minds.
12: It's wow. Bad, right?
11: That's ridiculous. Like, there's a couple of things I want to talk about. Not total politics today. We sort of get off track with that a little bit, but yeah. All right. Oh, I didn't even get to Days of the Year before all those text messages. Got to throw down a quick track, mate. We'll come back and do Days of the Year after this. Hang on.

0: Bit of Billy Joel there. Back to around about 1975. There you go. Welcome back to the Hump Show. Me, Acho, him, Donnie. Taking you through till 12 o'clock today. Text messages on fire for today. 0411 626 997. The first hour's nearly gone. We haven't got through anything yet. Daryl from Morrowfield, good morning to you. Daryl, I'm sorry if you having to change your plans for today. At least you didn't drive from Capalabar, Daryl. Morrowfield's up the road a little bit. I will bring in your shirt tomorrow. It'll be out there. So I need to bring in a spare one for Greg that I gave to Karen, and I'm going to bring one in for Daryl. I had them ready to go. You know, things get in your way sometimes. And I forgot. I literally forgot. Manufacturers Union, not the Maritime Workers Union. Manufacturers Workers Union. Okay, that was Al just backing that up, and he said the oxymoron sent on purpose for the laugh, which you equally got, Al, as well, for the ALB gathering of the minds. Some little things just easily make you laugh, don't they?
1: They do.
0: That makes me laugh. Eagle One, hello, sir. Good morning, boys. Eagle One here. My wife actually fed the capybaras at Wildlife Headquarters. Pretty cool, Acho.
1: There you go.
0: They're massive rats.
1: Jeez, don't tell Charlotte that.
0: If I ever see Charlotte, I'll be saying they're massive rats.
1: She'll scrub you.
0: Good. You'll even just showed me the picture of the capybara, and it describes it as a massive what?
1: Brody.
0: Rat.
1: Rodent
0: equals rat.
1: Anyway,
0: rat.
1: That's where Eagle the capybara
0: one. Don't feed the. Okay, that's feeding rats. Hey, why would you feed rats?
1: Trendy, I'd be looking up how you spell capybara there too. Yeah, it's way wrong.
0: maybe that was preemptive text or whatever. Mark, good morning to you, Mark. Well, here's your bestie, Mark from down.
1: Yeah, me fishing mate.
0: Morning, gents. Keep the Hilux. Oh, mine has 675,000 k's on it and still going strong. My last one died at 985. Have a great day. All right, challenge accepted, Mark. Okay,
1: there you go.
0: I may not be around
1: Hope
0: in that
1: the fish
0: many
1: are
0: years.
1: Biting, buddy.
0: I reckon I could be dead before my Hilux runs out. So 900, nearly a million Ks.
1: There you go.
0: That's solid. Okay. Option two. Good work, Neil. Neil's Greg from Bald Hills. Sounds like a good quiz contestant. Greg, I'll keep your number. I don't believe you've been on before. Just get yourself a shirt, mate. All right. Acho, look at a wrap on the Hilux. Who's that one from? Just trying to see. Don't know. Can't see. Ends in 404. I'll find it. What's a wrap? Wrap's something you get from Subway.
2: Like put it. No. It's like a transfer sticker that it goes on. Like you see, they put a wrap on a boat.
0: Yeah.
2: They can do a wrap on your car. And, right. And it comes up all these designs and that. And it's not like you peel it off.
0: Right.
2: It actually goes on. It's coated on.
0: Mm.
2: It's actually quite impressive.
0: But it's not paint.
2: No. But you'll never have to take it off.
0: Okay. All right.
2: You could probably get a Parramatta wrap.
0: Probably could. I'm not doing that at the moment. I even said to Karen, the other Parramatta fan that came in and got a shirt, I even questioned with her. I said, you know what, it's getting really hard to follow them.
1: Yep.
0: After 50-odd years or whatever of supporting it, like, it's just really getting hard to follow them. Come on, let's do something. We didn't even get to quickly, let's do days of the year because they need to throw in some sponsors and stuff too.
2: Okay, it's National Mango Day.
0: Good, mangoes. Do you like mangoes?
2: I do.
0: I like mangoes.
2: Yeah, especially ones from up north, the Bowen mangoes. They're wonderful.
0: Do you do the cubes?
2: I do.
0: Yeah.
2: Just try them bang, bang, cut them up and turn them inside out and away you go.
0: Yeah, very good. Yeah. That never used to be around when I was a kid.
2: No, you used to just peel the skin off.
0: Just eat it. I know.
2: It's like dripping out of your fingers, down your chin, and you've enjoyed it.
0: Very messy. But, yeah, so when someone has gone, oh, let's just slice up this mango like this and puff it out, and suddenly that's
2: works
0: the normal
2: right.
0: way. Yeah. Yeah.
2: No, it's good.
0: Oh, so Mango Day.
2: National Mango Day.
0: World Brain Day today.
2: It is.
0: World Brain Day. Can mean many things, can't it?
2: It could. But what does it mean?
0: I actually didn't look it up. Well, you could just you actually printed something out.
2: I did.
0: What?
2: I thought Hang you'd on. Be impressed.
0: George Costanza, worlds are colliding. What's going on here?
2: World Brain Day.
0: Wow.
2: One of the best ways to get involved with World Brain Day might be to learn some important bits of trivia about the brain and brain health.
0: I did that last night.
2: Trivia. These and others can be shared with friends, family members, co-workers and others. You could have impressed me, but I'm the one that's done it. Multitasking is a myth. People who think they are multitasking are really just playing a game of context switching in their brains, increasing the possibility of errors by up to 50%.
0: Really?
2: And another fact, 75%...
0: Where are these facts coming from?
2: The computer.
0: The printout that I printed out.
2: 75% of the brain is water. People who get dehydrated, even just the smallest amount, can find lower brain function affecting aspects of their memory and attention.
0: Yeah.
2: And human brains have around 100 billion neurons.
0: Wow.
2: See, got it all for you.
0: I'm actually half impressed.
2: There you go.
0: There you go. Okay, that's... That's interesting. That's factual. All right.
2: Well, there you go. So celebrate. So celebrate the World Brain Day.
0: Are you now putting your cue on the rack for the show?
2: No.
0: That'll do you. Well, you got other stuff too.
2: Don't worry.
0: You know why? Because you wanted to impress your little person coming in today, thinking I've done stuff. Look, look what I do on radio.
2: It's also National Be a Good Teammate Day.
0: Yes, I had this.
2: You had that. So have you got anything to back that up?
0: Well, I just wrote down, I'd like the Humpsters to text in, what's the best team that you've been involved in?
2: That's a good idea.
0: Whether that be like a sporting team, it could be in the corporate world where you Don is on fire. Stop winding him up. You won't be able to walk out the door. You're
2: killing it.
0: You're just doing this to impress our guest coming in, I'm sure. But no, I want to know, like, you've been involved in lots of sporting teams, playing, coaching, around, training, water running, same here. Even the corporate world, you know, when you have a team in suits and you're ready to tackle a big issue, that can be a team, or it could even be like on the job site. If you know, a bunch of blokes. So what's the best team you've been involved in? What would you say?
2: Here you go.
0: I got one.
2: Here's one that'll get me in the good books at home.
0: Married to Gail for 50 years.
2: There you go, 50 years.
0: Are you going to say that?
2: Well, I just did.
0: That's fair. Well, it's a teamwork thing.
2: Well, it's got to be.
0: Well, there's no I in team, but there's a me in team. Yeah.
2: I have been involved, luckily, in my life. I've been involved in a lot of great teams, like I say at Foster's, where I work there, all the footy teams I've been involved with, both as a player and a coach.
0: It's really important being in a team. Like I've always said, for watching kids growing up, they need to be involved in a team sport. It teaches you so many different skills.
2: Life skills.
0: Yeah, like how to talk to people, interact.
2: A good team, you know, you start to get big at it, they'll pull you in the line, whereas you see something like tennis when they get all bratty. Please don't get in me. I'm just wanted an example.
0: Well, that's an individual sport.
2: Yeah, the individual sports, you know, they can go a bit bratty and a bit important on themselves. But I tell you what.
0: What about 10 pin bowlers?
2: If you're, same thing. But usually that's a team. If you're in a good team, they'll pull you in the line. You know, you don't have to wait for the coach to pull you in the line. The team will pull you aside and say, hey, pull your head in. And I think I've mentioned that over the years here, like, I see it with, say, the Broncos, the way it used to be. We used to run into a lot of the guys at the show, and a couple of them, if they got out of line, you'd have blokes like Gordon Tallis pull straight back in the line.
0: Well, it's the way it should be.
2: And it doesn't seem to happen these days because people change teams like they change their undies, for $5. But if you're involved in a good team and with a good group, there's nothing like it. Nothing like it in the world.
0: No, I agree. I've been involved in lots of teams. I've done lots of individual stuff too. I worked in many banks or Cup, Westpac, Commonwealth, lots of teams involved with that. So, and what you bring to the team. So, Humpsters, let us know what's been your best experience of being in a team. It can be a team of playing bridge on a Tuesday night, if that's what you do. You know, you, that's your involvement with the team on this World Teams Day as such. All right. You got anything else?
2: Yeah, I've got another one. It's National Rat Catchers Day.
0: I was just about to say that because of capybaras. That's what we should be out there doing, catching all these giant oversized rodents or rats.
2: Yeah, and look.
0: And killing them.
2: It goes back to the days of the Pied Piper of Hamelin.
0: Bet you there was no capybaras chasing the Pied Piper.
2: Well, they're probably big things.
0: They'd eat him.
2: Some people thought it was just a fairy tale made up, but there's a lot of history that goes down to Hamelin in the Lower Saxony regions and things that happened there. So probably was right. A lot of people thought it was a story used to explain a children's crusade in the 13th century where they took a lot of kids away, young people away to fight.
0: Never
2: come back. So it might have been linked to that.
0: All right. Hey, I better throw down a tune. Morgan Evans, Young Again. That's what we all want to be, isn't it? Young Again. Hear from our sponsors. That will lead us into the 10 o'clock Newsport weather update. Plenty of text messages coming through. I love it. Everyone's loving what you're bringing this morning. Don is on fire. Stop winding him up. It just makes him unbearable in the studio in the upstairs.
2: Someone send him in a picture of what a wrap on a vehicle looks like, will you?
0: Yeah, and someone give me a number for an exterminator for the capybaras, the oversized giant rats is exactly what they are. Hang around, we'll be back after the news.

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